just might drop dead this Friday. It is Z100, Portland's number one hit music station. Just announced it in case you missed the huge news. Our girl Olivia dropping a brand new single this Friday called The Cure. She said it's her favorite song she has ever written.

salty that I'm 30 years old and I'm still single. Like, what do you mean nobody wants this? 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

0: 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It's Kelsey J. This might make me feel better about my singleness if I know why you're single. Katrina, why are you single?
1: Why am I single? 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And people always ask me why.

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I know I'm new to the show, but I want us to be friends. And friends, do not let you miss out on your shot at $1,000. 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Just don't tell my boss, okay? Take the keyword deposit. 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

0: things that I've got.
1: We do this every single night. We spread those positive vibes. Evelyn, what's that one thing making you smile tonight?
2: I get to see my best friend this weekend.
1: Oh, it's awesome.
3: Yay.
1: What are you guys
2: going
1: to do?
2: Honestly, we're just probably going to drink wine and catch up because I haven't seen her in the longest time. We live in different states, so yeah.
1: Now, is this a high school friend, a college friend, elementary school friend?
2: College.
1: Uh-oh.
2: So
3: that's the best.
1: The stories you guys are going to reminisce on.
3: Yep.
2: Yeah. Hopefully we don't relive them, though.
1: True. Yeah, hopefully this time the wine's not in a bag. It's coming out of a bottle instead.
2: Don't remind me. It makes my body shiver, honestly.
1: Well, you guys have a great time, and thank you for spending those positive vibes with the V-Bros.
2: Thank you.

0: Styles officially kicked off his Together Together residency this weekend in Amsterdam, and all I've seen are complaints all over social media. So first of all, fans that paid a lot of money for the VIP section couldn't see during some of the show.
1: Like the floor, right?
0: Like they were on the floor, but this stage is so big. It's made up of like several walkways. So if he went to the opposite side on another walkway, they couldn't see him. Mm-hmm. So his team is actually working to fix the stage for future. A bunch of people on TikTok saying like, it just seems like he's doing a show to do a show. Like, it doesn't seem any different from the Harry's House residency he did a few years ago. One fan said they love Harry Styles. It seems like he even lost his spark. Or maybe people are just complaining to complain.
1: I feel like we live in a world now where we always look for something to complain about.
0: Always. Nothing's ever good enough for anybody.
1: What makes it tough is the tickets are so expensive to shows nowadays that you expect a lot.
0: Yeah.
1: But then the day to show up, you're around a bunch of Harry Styles fans.
0: Yeah.
1: Sing along and enjoy life.
0: Exactly.
1: Let's not overthink it. But nevertheless, you're caught up on Harry Styles' new tour that kicked off this past weekend. Thanks to Gianna right here in the V-Bro Show.
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0: we can dance all night.
1: The Damn We Got says, my sister is trying to force me to change my dog's name.
2: And it's all because she wants to name her son that same name.
1: Mm-hmm.
2: We have these sisters all with us now for group chat. Shelby, the younger sister. Grace, the older sister. Shelby, explain exactly what's going on.
3: Yeah, so I have this dog named Charlie. Mm-hmm. You know, I've had Charlie for years. And now that my sister's pregnant, she's like, oh, no, you're going to have to change the dog's name because I want to name my kid Charlie.
2: Oh.
3: I'm like, are you freaking kidding me?
4: Oh. Are you serious right now? It's a dog. I've been telling
3: it's
4: you.
3: It's a member of my family.
4: And so is my child. And my child will also be a member of your family. Is everything about that?
2: Wait, what made you want to pick the name Charlie, knowing that your sister's dog is named Charlie?
4: My husband is Charles, and so we've been talking about it and going over a few names.
2: Oh, that's
4: and so
2: tough.
4: Charlie was like the automatic choice, and she's fussing and tripping because her dog.
2: Shelby, how long have you had Charlie the dog? How long has that been a part of your family?
3: I've had Charlie longer than those two have been together. So,
4: Your brother-in-law's name, and so you knew that that was going to be a whole possibility.
2: I don't even know what I would do.
5: Yeah, right. Like,
2: so, Shelby, there's no chance that you would change his dog's name.
3: No,
4: I mean, like,
3: that's like, true.
2: As a dog owner, I'll be with you on this real quick. If I tried to change my dog Luna's name to, like, Jenny, all of a sudden, she would be looking at me like crazy. Like, no, I'm Luna.
0: Yeah,
2: I'm not
0: what
2: Jenny.
0: What if you had a family on Thanksgiving dinner and somebody's like, hey, Charlie.
2: The dog comes running.
0: Dog come running.
4: Even our parents are in agreement with me. Like, come on.
2: But what do your parents say?
4: Their son is crazy. Like, it's a dog, for God's sake. Like, come on.
2: Hold on. I'm so curious about what I say. Wait, both of you guys, hold on a few minutes, okay?
3: Okay.
2: All right, we'll get your advice right now. Basically, her dog's name is Charlie.
5: Yeah.
2: Sister's having a child, going to be named Charlie.
1: Let them both coexist.
2: Is she obligated to change her dog's name? DM us your thoughts right now at V Bros on Air. Talking more with you next inside group chat.
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0: advice for two sisters inside group chat, Shelby and Grace. Shelby has a dog named Charlie, and Grace just decided she's pregnant, that she's naming her baby Charlie.
1: Well, because her husband's name is Charles, I want Charlie Jr., so she wants her to change her dog's name. Sabrina, you're inside group chat.
2: I would tell them to chill the hell out, like, pick a new name for your pup. And just call it Pup.
1: Okay, so you would actually change the dog's name that you've had forever.
2: I would call it Sweetie, Baby, whatever. My baby that's going to be born is going to be Charlie.
1: Sorry.
0: That's crazy.
3: Poor dog, though. Imagine getting forced to change your name. Like, you have no say in this thing. Like, you know what? You're going from Charlie to Jenny.
0: Right?
3: You got no choice.
0: Dogs are people. Dogs have feelings.
1: And then years later, when somebody's talking to the kid, the dog's going to respond.
0: I was once named Charlie.
1: Now, line four, you're saying that you should not have to change a dog's name.
4: Can there not be any other Charlies in the world? It can only be her son that's named Charlie. Name your kid Charlie Jr. He's not the only Charlie Jr. that's out there.
1: And you're probably going to call him Junior anyways.
0: Mm-hmm.
4: Right.
1: All right, we're 50-50 on responses. Does she need to change her dog's name from Charlie? All because her sister's having a son named, well, Charlie.
0: Mm-hmm.
1: What are your thoughts? DM us on Instagram @VBros on air.

They say you should keep your ketchup out of the refrigerator. You don't got to refrigerate that ketchup. Just a little heads up getting into that Memorial Day long weekend. We're just talking about that in studio. Z100, you got the V-Bros commercial-free Instagram. At V-Bros on air, man. Got Doja Cat Gorgeous coming up in a few. Of course, if you need something, let us know as you're partying tonight, man, on a Tuesday. Got your Bruno Mars. Let's get all right now. Z100.

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0: We've been getting advice for Anonymous inside group chat tonight because her sister is trying to get her to change her dog's name.
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0: Joanna, have you heard the term hypermilers?
1: No. What does that mean?
0: Have you heard it? It's a new term that's being used because of the gas prices. Hypermilers. And I feel like we all know at least one hypermiler.
1: Hypermiler.
0: In our life. So a hypermiler are the motorists that are consumed by always talking about gas and how expensive it is, and they'll do whatever it can to try and save money. They overinflate their tires thinking that's going to help them save gas. They take alternative routes. They're always on the apps trying to find the cheapest gas.
2: What?
0: They'll drive 5 miles, 10 miles out of their way just to get gas that's cheaper than where it is. They're called hypermilers.
1: Definitely not one of those. Like, am I really going to go 10 minutes out of my way, make my whole day about it? Absolutely not.
3: The good news is Gianna was riding a bike earlier today and not needing no gas.
2: Right. I'm a hypermiler, kind
0: did you ride
2: of,
0: it to
2: in
0: work?
2: A way. No, but I did ride my bike a little bit.
3: Gianna live near each other. Maybe we start getting one of those like double bikes.
2: Yeah. Or you could go in the wagon and I'll just strap it and drive you.
3: Oh, wow. I'm living the good life.
0: I'd love to see that on social media.

0: love to test the Vibro's knowledge and yours.
1: 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Are you smarter than a Vibro? 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

0: playing Are You Smarter Than a Vibro? We got Kendall on with us. Which brother do you want to play against, Mikey V or Frankie V?
1: I want to play against Mikey.
0: Ooh. Oh, Mikey V's in the hot seat.
2: She wants to win today, that's why.
0: First person to get two questions right will be the winner. Kendall, you get the first one. Kendall. Rumor has it, Kendall Jenner and Jacob Elordi are dating. What iconic monster did Jacob Elordi play in a Netflix movie?
1: Oh, my goodness. Nosferatu?
0: Kendall, that would be incorrect. Mikey V, do you want to steal that for a point?
3: He played Chucky.
0: Oh, my God. Incorrect, both of you.
2: I might be so confident that, too.
0: He played Frankenstein's monster. It was up for, like, every award.
2: How did you not know that?
3: Frankenstein for Frankie V. You didn't know that one.
0: My goodness gracious.
1: A little Frankenstein vibe.
0: All right. It's over to you, Mikey V.
3: Yeah, let's do it.
0: Mikey, we all got sushi last night. What's the proper term for the dish that has the raw fish served over rice?
3: Sashimi.
0: Mikey? That would be incorrect.
3: That's no rice, right?
0: Kendall, would you like to steal that for a point?
1: I'll steal it. That is nigiri.
0: That would be nigiri. Kendall, 1 point for you, and it is back over to you. And if you get this right...
3: Here we go, Kendall.
0: You will be smarter than a Vibro. Kendall.
2: You got this. Let's go.
1: Yeah.
0: I just got back from a trip to Disney World. What ride in Disney is based off of the classic TV series, The Twilight Zone?
1: Oh, no.
0: It goes up and down and up and down.
1: Is it the Haunted Elevator?
3: Can I steal it?
0: Mikey, you may steal it.
3: It is the Tower of Terror.
0: That would be the Tower of Terror. All right, we're tied 1-1. Pretty sure, right, Frankie?
2: Yeah, do you see how mad Mikey got when you give him a little hands up?
3: No, I know this one.
0: Up and down. Mikey, you have a point, and it's back over to you. Mikey, if you get this right. Good move.
1: And it's me in a million.
0: All right, brand new Star Wars movie coming out in a couple of days. Star Wars, The Mandalorian, and Grogu. What day was Star Wars Day this month?
3: May 4th.
0: May 4th, Mikey V for the win. Kendall, you are sadly not smarter than a Vibro. Sorry.
1: Okay, it was touch and go for a minute.

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0: Samantha, Memorial Day weekend, you put some ketchup on your burger. What do you do with your ketchup afterwards?
1: That's a good question. If I'm home, I put it back in the fridge. Okay. If I'm out, I put it back on the table, like displayed for the next person.
0: So you put it in the fridge. Mikey, your ketchup in the fridge or not in the fridge? What do you do with it once you're done?
2: My ketchup is normally in the fridge, but if I'm out like at a barbecue, I'm not going to go inside and put it inside.
0: All right, cool. Gianna?
3: My ketchup's non-existent. Love ketchup, okay, but... Well.
0: That's the number one thing that people love to smother. That hot sauce, probably. Anyways, we digress. So check this out. You don't need to put your ketchup in the refrigerator. It's actually worse off in the refrigerator.
1: Really?
3: Oh, is that when it turns liquidy?
0: Well, they say that oftentimes when you put it in there, the acid and whatnot is going to like cause for issues within the bottle. But when you keep it outside at room temperature, the acid actually kills the bacteria in it, causing it to last longer. And number two, they find out that it's a lot easier to squirt it when it's at room temperature than in the refrigerator. So the next time, instead of putting it back in the fridge, just put it right there on your counter and you can leave it there or in your cupboard and you'll be fine.
1: I'm going to have to move mine now. Thank you.
0: Soy sauce and a lot of hot sauces are also pantry safe as well.
2: I put them all in the fridge, actually.
0: Put them all in the fridge. Yeah, they say 0% has to be in the fridge on these ones.
3: My soy's in the cabinet. That's a win for me.
2: There you go.
3: Doing something right.
2: As we have burgers, Gianna will have sushi.
3: Not perfect.
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7: Hit the Wall is full of intrusive thought. I gained so much from writing that song.

0: every night we love to spread positive vibes with you.
1: Bailey, why are you smiling?
2: I just closed on my house.
1: Oh, wow. Okay. Oh. Congratulations.
3: Well done.
2: Yes. It is two years of fixing my credit.
1: Oh, yeah.
2: And I finally... And
0: good
1: right now. It's a crazy time in the world. So big congrats to you. Big celebration for you this weekend.
2: Thank you.

0: Did you know, Tabitha, that the way you sleep could make you look older?
1: I feel like I've heard that, but I don't want to believe it's true.
2: Yeah, what?
0: So
3: like,
0: it is true.
3: Like
0: so
3: the way that you sleep, like what angle you sleep in?
0: Yeah, exactly. In your bed. So check this out. Experts warn that snoozing on your side of your stomach could cause compression and friction that leads to wrinkles and premature skin sagging.
2: No.
0: Coming from a cosmetic surgeon, they say the best way to sleep is on your back. That's the most skin-friendly way. She also recommends doing that to prevent anything that could cause for any type of aging. So they're saying if you're on your back, you're good. Side and stomach, you're going to age a lot
3: faster
0: saying,
3: like,
0: and start getting wrinkles.
3: If I'm on my side, like gravity affects me, like my skin starts drooping
0: pretty much,
3: way.
0: Yeah. But when you're on your when you're

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1: We made it to Tuesday night. You know what goes on this hour, exploring the world of new music discovery. Like you just heard on Everything, I'm at La Crystal Rosas. We're at New Hit List, Sabrina Carpenter, House Tour. 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
1: It's the new hit list. I'm Crystal Rosas. TikTok highlighted this artist right here with the Behind the Breakthrough. Her name is Sienna Spyro. Die on This Hill, the new karaoke ballad to show off your vocals.

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1: Check 1, 2. Rich, are you there? How's it sound?
2: Hello. Yes, they've moved me from the big studio where they put all their good guests and put me in a little tiny room in the corner because I think there's a celebrity using that room today. And if I can, I'm going to go down there and see if I can drag them down into our studio and be on the show. It is famous singer Jason Derulo. So that would be kind of fun, right?
3: Yeah.
1: That would be so fun.
4: It'd be the most fun.
5: I love Jason Derulo, personally.
1: I went and saw Mandalorian last night.
2: How was it?
1: So it's called Mandalorian and Grogu, and there have been lots of teasers and commercials for it. And to me, watching the commercials and teasers as a Star Wars fan, I was not excited about it. But my three boys were going to go with me last night, but then Jake had to work, so Jake couldn't go, my oldest. So it was Dutch, Kemp, and me. We went, and we saw it in IMAX, and it was freaking phenomenal.
2: Oh, really?
1: It was phenomenal.
2: Really? That makes me so happy.
1: I mean, it was almost like The Mandalorian, like, decided to take, or John Wick went into Mandalorian kills everybody. It's a violent Star Wars movie. Now,
2: really?
1: Yeah, it's really good. So there's that.
4: I'm going actually, Friday.
1: Yeah.
2: It actually kind of looked silly to me when I watched the previews. I'm like, is this just for little kids?
1: Oh, it is so not for little kids.
2: Really?
1: The little baby Yoda is really cute and there's cute moments, but there's so much violence. There's a monster in this show that I could see. I thought I was going to have nightmares about this nightmare.
5: Gosh.
1: Yeah, but I could see as a kid having nightmares. But when I went to bed last night, I go, please don't let me have nightmares about this big freaking water snake. So anyway, so when it comes out this weekend, I highly recommend it if you're a Star Wars fan. Hey, Samantha, good morning. What's up? You're on the air.
6: Hi, guys. I just wanted to get some advice from Kyle. So yesterday, my nephew called us, and he said that his car broke down, and he was in a residential area. And so when we got there, we just had to go take him to AutoZone to pick up the part and come back. But however, we did park in front of two individuals' homes. So they were just, one of the neighbors was very kind. And I just wanted to know, would you get him a gift? And if you did get him a gift, like just to say thank you, what would you get him?
5: Oh, that's so nice of you to do, like to say thank you for, were they like super helpful in getting the part on the car or?
6: No, he didn't know anything about cars, but however, he just kept offering help. He kept coming out to say, how are you guys doing? Like, do you guys need anything? Like, he was just very helpful. My husband's like, no, we thanked them last night, but I was like, no, I kind of feel like we need to do something nice.
5: I always feel if, like,
6: gift cards.
5: Yeah, if you're, like, pulled to do something like that, I would say absolutely do it. Like, it's not going to hurt anything, and it'll make his day, you know, and it just shows that, like, you know, kindness is appreciated. So I love that idea, doing just like a little thank you. Because you really don't know anything about them. I think if I were going to do a thank you, I would maybe do like a gift card to the movies, because then they can go see like a summer blockbuster coming out, or
1: Mandalorian.
5: Mandalorian.
1: What about beef jerky? I mean,

0: What if they don't like beef jerky? What if they're vegans?
1: Who doesn't like beef jerky?
0: You know?
2: Vegetarians and vegans don't like beef jerky.
3: What about a Good Samaritan coffee cup? You know, what about this? You said the neighbor kept coming out, right, and checking on your nephew.
4: Yeah.
3: What if, totally different perspective, the neighbor kept coming out because he's got a kidnap victim in the back and he's chopping him up and wants to make sure you can't hear the screams. You didn't hear anything, did you? No? Okay, good. I'll come back and check in on you.
0: It's me. Here's some movie tickets.
3: You're still out here. Everything's good, huh? You're good? Okay, good. Just checking. Goes back in the bed basement. Chop, chop, chop.
0: Terrible, John Jay. Terrible.
1: You didn't hear the person screaming for help from the basement, did you? Okay, good.
4: The worst part was like the neighbor next door. It says, "I shoot trespassers." I was like, we're not going to go to that house.
0: Yeah. No, thank you.
1: Yeah, don't bring them anything.
3: You know, and the reason you're coming to Kyle is because Kyle is a great gift giver. So what you're going to need, but here's the thing, because she just gave you some generic stuff. The thing about Kyle being a great gift giver is because she gets to know the person, she listens to the person, and gets clues whoever that person says stuff. So Kyle needs to go become friends with his neighbor and hang out and find out what it is that they like.
0: Well, like my original thought was like, well, do they have a pool in their backyard? Because you could put together like a little summer basket with like pool floaties or something like that.
3: Towels with their name on it. Good Samaritan towels.
5: They're going to need those towels to wipe up all the blood.
3: Yeah.
1: Hey, I got you a saw to chop up that body you're killing in the basement.
0: Jeez. You guys are terrible.
3: All right, Samantha. Have a great day. I'm glad you called. Hope we helped you. Thanks for listening.
4: Thank you.

0: Jonjay and Rich on Z100.
1: So Rich is in New York City. His daughter's graduating today. And he called me yesterday. So we were on. So I had to, Rich, this is the part you and I haven't caught up since what happened yesterday, right? So I had to take, I taped an episode of the highly successful Jonjay Van Ness podcast. And that tapes at 3 p.m. And I have, when I leave here until I get to that podcast, I have very much OCD things that have to happen before I get there. And Rich called me in the middle, in the beginning transition of an OCD thing, right? So I have to get on the treadmill and get my at least minimum 10,000 steps. And then I go from the treadmill directly into the sauna. So Rich called me as I was getting off the treadmill and I had workout clothes on. So during the phone call, I had to take off my clothes. I get in my underwear and then I walk into the garage where the sauna is. And I get in the sauna the whole time I've got Rich on the phone. And one of the things I do in the sauna is I catch up on my TV shows. But I was going to go, oh, Rich, I got to go. Forget it. I'll call you later. But I was like, this is probably very important. Let me listen to what Rich had, because Rich was hanging out with the CEO of the company and everything, right? So I was like, he probably got some good stuff to say. So he's on speakerphone on my phone. I'm going to blow off Friends and Neighbors on Apple TV because I'm like,
2: no, it's a terrible show anyway.
1: I'm like, oh, man, I want to watch it. So I got
3: thought you guys liked this season.
1: I do like the show. He does. I like it. He does. So
2: I think it's terrible.
1: I get into the sauna and I got Rich on speakerphone and the sauna is 175 degrees and the red light is on and Rich is talking. My phone's getting hot and it's getting really hot, but I'm pressed for time now because I've got my OC. So I open up the sauna door and put my hand outside the door, hoping the phone would cool off and then bring Rich back. And you know, Rich can talk for a long time. So I didn't have to, you know, I would take the phone, stick it outside so it would get cooler. And I'd go like this. I'd bring it back in and go, Then I'd put my phone back outside the door. And then I put the phone back in. But then Rich was like, I mean, Rich was with the CEO of iHeartMedia and they're talking about the future of the show. It was like all great stuff. And I was like, holy smokes. And then the red thermometer pops up on my phone and cuts him off. Mm. It's done.
2: So and did I say right before it cut off, I go, he said the most important thing that we need to know is
1: dead.
2: And then it cuts off.
3: Oh, no. What terrible timing.
1: So then, and I'm like, I guess I just throw the phone outside of the sauna and I just finished. I had 7 minutes left of sauna. So I finished. So I just sat there and kind of meditated a little bit. Then I went on to do the highly successful Jonjay Van Ness podcast at 3 o'clock and it worked out fine, but I never connected with Rich again. Until then.
2: No, because I had to get back out on the streets of New York City.
1: I know.
2: Where pandemonium was happening around.
1: Give us a rundown. What's been going on in New York City?
2: Okay, so I literally had about 15 minutes in between that last meeting and meeting my daughter Audrey, because she really wanted to go to dinner in Little Italy. So I was going to go pick her and my son Joe's there too. I was going to pick them up and take them. But there's this commotion around where I'm staying. And one of them was just a line for a yogurt shop that was like so long that police had to manage it. That yogurt shop, my friends, was going off. So I don't know anything about Mimi's yogurt, but apparently we need one. Or it's just one of those things where it's like Crumble Cookies had a big line around it. Like, oh yeah, we got a bunch of those in Arizona.
1: But they had security outside the yogurt shop because the line was still on?
2: The line was so long. And then I see sirens pull up right where I'm walking outside of the hotel. And there's two police cars, but there's all these people standing around and they are shocked, right? They're shocked and there's commotion. And so this is what happened. Right in front of me, a lady pulled up her SUV to park on the street of New York. She steps outside of her car and accidentally steps into a manhole cover that wasn't covered and plunges 11 feet straight down, and she died.
3: No.
1: Oh,
2: and it
1: wow.
2: happened, like, I would say 10 feet in front of me.
3: No, that's terrible.
2: So it takes me a long time to get reestablished and get kind of, you know, redirected around blocks. So I'm late to meet Audrey and everything. And then it's so interesting to me because we said this never happens, but I literally get back to the hotel after dinner. Everything's fine. I turn on the TV and that's exactly what they're talking about is the first story is the lady who fell down the manhole cover. Because I guess she was rushed to a hospital and then pronounced dead. And that's like the lead story on the news here. And we always talk about how the things that you see in real life are never on the news, but that was right there.
1: Oh yeah, woman dies in freak Midtown manhole plunge.
3: That's so sad.
1: That was just posted 22 seconds ago.
3: Wow, that feels like awful. That one movie. What is the movie where in the Ninja Final Turtles. Destination?
2: Yeah, it was What are the chances?
1: Oh, this is like breaking news now, dude.
2: Yeah. Just happened.
4: That's so sad.
3: That's so sad.
2: Well, I guess.
1: Were you just sitting there eating your yogurt?
2: What? I didn't stay in line for yogurt.
1: You're eating your yogurt and this lady.
2: I just took notes that the yogurt shop was going off. That's what I took.
1: I just Googled the yogurt shop. It's famous because it's Aussie inspired yogurt. I don't know why.
2: Oh, really?
1: Australian yogurt. Like Australian yogurt. Yeah, I don't know why.
3: They have different yogurt but the in manhole Australia? Cover.
1: On a side note, you guys, this is a weird connection. One of my wife and I, when we started dating, one of her friends, her mom's friends, is very, very wealthy. And we went to New York and stayed in a, she owned a hotel and we stayed in one of their hotels. And I was like, how do they get their money? Get this. The woman who's wealthy, her grandfather invented the manhole cover. That's why they got all their money.
3: Oh, my goodness.
1: Yeah.
2: You mean they had manholes and no covers on them for a long time?
1: Well, yeah, I guess. I mean, look, how did someone not put a cover on that manhole? What happened?
2: Well, that was the big story. They're trying to figure out, like, why was this manhole covered not covered by the manhole cover?
1: Maybe those people
3: had one job.
1: They didn't subscribe to, they didn't hire the company that the ladies that I know invented manhole cover. They didn't want that company. Sorry, we'll go with another company. And they never filled the hole. That's so sad. That must really hurt. So she falls in a manhole, and then what happens to her car? Like, was it still on, like double parked?
2: Well, they keep on showing it. It's like a nice SUV. It's like a nice Mercedes SUV. And I'm like, she was like, you know, I would think not many people drive their own car around here. I would think you'd, you know, take a car or a cab or something like that.
3: So, was she in it alone or was she with like a family? Oh.
2: No, but I guess the family just found out this morning.
4: Oh, that's sad.
3: Oh, that's terrible. Sad.
1: By the way, the lady I was telling you about whose grandfather invented the manhole cover lives here, from here. So there's some Arizona connections
2: there. There's a tie right there.
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1: 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Emery, good morning.
2: Hey guys, how's it going?
1: Good. What's on? What's on with you?
2: My brother and I are fully grown adults now, and but we still argue over who my mom's favorite is. And I thought it was obviously me because I call her every day, and I actually know her birthday without Facebook reminding me. But my brother still thinks he's the favorite because he gave her a grandkid first.
3: Oh, so that's a strong argument.
4: Sounds like my sister.
2: Yeah. So we're at dinner this weekend, and he finally asked her, like, point blank, like, okay, who's your favorite kid? And she goes, well, I love you both equally, but only one of you calls me when you need money. And then she looks directly at my brother, and he goes, okay, fair. And then she goes, and one of you cost me $14,000 in dance competitions and moved back home twice. And she looks right at me. And so we both get quiet for a second. But then my mom goes, honestly, right now, my favorite is the dog because he's not the only one draining me emotionally or financially.
1: Yeah, those kids are expensive.
2: Ouch. Just ouch.
5: But you know she can never really answer that.
3: She
5: has to keep the argument alive.
3: Favorites. Yeah,
5: no,
3: you
5: because
3: do.
5: You got to keep the competition going.
3: That's
5: right.
3: True.
5: You can't let one of them give up because they know they're not the favorite.
4: No competition.
2: Right?
4: There's none.
1: You think you're the favorite?
4: By far.
3: Really?
4: By far.
3: Not you?
4: My little brother, he's up there,
3: not
4: but
3: you?
4: He don't come around enough. Yeah, to have that
3: see,
4: top spot.
3: She's a delight. He's got a good smile on him.
1: Yeah, but you live there.
4: Exactly. They love me.
5: I
4: they
5: feel
4: love
5: like
4: it here.
5: I always thought I was a favorite, but then every single one of my siblings also thinks they're the favorite, which I think that makes my mom, like, she's doing a great job.
3: That's yeah. true.
5: The fact that we all think we're the favorites. It's
4: that's
5: like, that's
4: valid.
5: A really good job by
1: I
5: a parent.
1: I never thought I was the favorite.
5: Really?
1: Yeah.
3: You're not.
1: My mom had a poster of my sister in her living room. like framed.
3: Yeah. I'm definitely
1: My dad was a tour guide, and he would take people through. She went to UCLA, and he would drive people through LA and do a whole thing on my sister going to UCLA. And never once did where I went to school come up. He never once talked about his son in San Diego State. Nothing. It was about UCLA. But go ahead, Rich.
3: Well, I started trolling my kids a long time ago. I have an employee of the month. Now, none of them.
1: You have an employee of the month.
3: For my children.
1: Oh.
4: So you put them on like the dance moms.
3: They are not on any sort of payroll. And there is no reward for the employee of the month. But every month I have a meeting with my three kids. Even when Audrey is away in New York, we get on FaceTime. Like, it's time we talk about the employee of the month. And it's usually Christopher, my youngest, because quite honestly, he's the nicest to me. But I see them every now and then. In fact, I kind of walked into a conversation they were having where they were arguing about who was the favorite. And Audrey's like, well, obviously it's me because I'm a daddy's girl and I like music and he gives me gas and we drive around and listen to music. And Christopher's like, well, I'm the employee of the month every single month. And there's nobody even close to me. And Joe's like, how come none of you have considered me? I'm the first son. He's like, and I take care of you guys and I break up all the fights between. So it was a good, I just snuck in on the conversation, just sat quietly and listened. It went on for a good 10 minutes.
4: That's lovely.
3: And I will not stop trolling them because they need to earn it. And honestly, I test them all the time. You guys should do this too. I'll send an I love you text and see who responds the
4: My
3: fastest.
4: My dad does that, and whoever responds in order will be like, first person gets $20, second person gets $10,
3: oh,
4: last
3: that's
4: person
3: nice.
4: Gets $1. Yeah, my dad does that. But you want to know why Audrey's your favorite, Rich? Because you sent her to school in New York. And she is living life.
1: I would think that if there's one daughter, that no matter what the dynamics are, the daughter is the favorite. For
3: she's
1: the, son,
3: the most
1: for
3: the, expensive
1: for the,
3: by far.
1: For the dad.
3: By far. She's the most expensive. Yeah. But I couldn't pick a favorite. I just think Christopher's the nicest to me right now. So.
1: You know what kind of happened? I haven't talked about this, but my kids, the three boys, went to Japan about a month ago. They went to Tokyo, the three of them. No one asked me. My wife just said, it just happened. When they got back from Japan, so Kemp went to Hawaii, where he lived, and the other two came home here. And as soon as they came home, they opened up their bags and they got me, one of them got me a Kith Tokyo shirt.
3: That's cool.
1: And they got me something else, a bunch of stuff they got me from Japan, which is really cool. And then Blake's sitting there and nobody got her anything.
4: Aww.
1: And she goes, did you guys not get mom something? And Dutch goes, yeah, Kemp has it and he's in Hawaii. So he'll give it to you when you come home. So we go to Hawaii when Kemp's graduating and I go, hey, Kemp, your brother said that you had something for mom from Japan. And he's like, what?
5: That was just quick thinking.
1: Quick thinking on Dutch's part.
4: Oh, no.
1: And Kemp's like, those mother... And he starts rat-effing those guys because he didn't have anything.
4: He didn't want to take the heat for that.
5: So now he had to go get something.
1: No, so get this. So yesterday, we celebrate Mother's Day because Kemp didn't get home late, right? So they give the big Mother's Day present, which is cool in itself. And then Kemp goes, and there's a coffee mug that says Tokyo, Japan on it. And they go, Mom, I did get you something from Japan. I just wanted to wait till Mother's Day. Emotions, Ron. Yeah, it's this beautiful thing, right? Aww. So Kemp and I eat, and then we go for a walk around the block. It's my new thing now. I try to walk and after we eat. And I said, what's with the coffee mug from Japan? Mom doesn't drink coffee. And he goes, I know. He goes, we got it for Catherine's sister, his girlfriend's sister. But because my dumbass brothers threw me out of the bus, they went and they bought something else for the sister for something else.
4: And
1: they got the mug for
3: Blake. That was a double cover.
1: Yeah.
3: So Dutch stalled, and then Kemp had to come up with another plan.
1: Yeah.
3: And it worked.
4: And then, that's being the middle child. That's why us middle children are the best.
1: Yeah, you're right.
4: Okay?
1: Kemp was telling me the night before that they were all playing basketball till late, and Dutch was like, I was pretty quick on my feet to come up and throw Kemp under the bus. Like, he's all bragging. He was bragging that he was so quick
4: to
1: say.
4: What a little punk. Oh, my gosh. Dutch is such a little brother.
5: Quick thinking.
1: It was very quick thinking.
3: So, Emery, you're probably the favorite.
1: Yeah. Emery, you're the favorite. Audrey's the favorite. Peyton's the favorite. All Kyle's sisters are the favorite.
2: I hope.
1: You know, on the flip side of that, Kyle, because you have one brother. I wonder if that brother's the favorite.
5: I know.
1: Right?
5: I sometimes think so. Sometimes I'm like, maybe I'm not, because he really does get the preferentials.
1: If you're singled out, if you got five sisters, then yeah, you're probably the brother's the favorite. If you got only brothers, the good daughter's probably the favorite.
4: Sure.
1: Anyway, Emery, thanks for calling in. Have a great day.
2: Yeah, you too, guys. Bye.
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1: Nora, hello. Thanks for holding.
2: Yeah. Okay. So it's graduation season, and this is my favorite story ever, so I wanted to call and tell you. So my high school graduation literally ended with me in an ambulance. So I went to this huge school, and by the time they got to my name to like walk across the stage, which my last name starts with a V, by the way, so I had been sitting there in the heat for I don't know what felt like 14 business days. So I was like ready to grab my diploma, do my little wave, take my pictures, do my thing, and I finally get to walk across the stage, do my tiny celebration, and then hear my like family screaming, and then suddenly I'm on the floor and in the worst pain of my life. So our star football player decided it would be a great idea to do a backflip off the graduation platform after getting his diploma, except for he completely over rotated and body slammed me mid-walk, like full WWE finishing move.
3: Oh, no.
2: The entire crowd gasped at the same time. My leg broke in three places.
1: No.
2: And I had to get, yes, screws and plates and like the whole nine yards. And now every time I go through the airport, like TSA, they like pat me down because of my high school graduation.
4: How terrible.
3: Crazy.
1: And this is your favorite story? That's terrible.
2: It's just so crazy.
1: This is my favorite story. Every, like,
3: God, that's a good point. Wow. It's like a traumatic memory.
1: Yeah, totally.
3: But she survived it, so right. That's the positive right. Part about it.
1: I mean, you're already about to pass out, and the guy does a backflip on you. My goodness. Jeez. Well, thanks for sharing it, Nora.
2: Yeah.
1: Normally, when people call up and share stories, I have something to. I go, oh, yeah, well, this happened to me. Don't have one.
5: No.
1: Don't
5: no.
1: Have one.
5: No crazy backflip graduation.
1: No, don't have a getting hurt story like that. But thanks, Nora. Have a great day. Thanks for listening.
2: You're welcome.

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1: We always say, you know, call, text us. You call us at 877-937-1047 or text us. Text JJR, whatever you want to say. You text it. JJR, whatever you want to say to 96893. We'll read your text or we'll call you back. I happen to see a text here and I called the guy back and he doesn't want to go on the radio. And he's like, oh, no, man. No, I just can't, man. I just kind of go, oh, it's a funny text. Come on. He goes, no, I can't. And I'm like, come on. And it's such a small thing. This is what he said. He goes, John Jay, are you losing weight? You look sick. Thank you, is what he said.
2: Right? What a compliment.
3: I was going to say, I feel like when somebody tells you that you look like you've lost weight, like, thank you. That actually just happened to me the other day. I haven't lost any weight, but apparently I look good, so I appreciate it.
1: Well, see, for me, it's not about looking good. For me, I've always wanted people to say, do you look sick? Because I think then, because I have such body dysmorphia, that if I look sick to somebody, then that means I probably look okay to myself. Right,
2: so it's a really nice compliment.
1: Yeah, that's what I'm saying. So this guy finally said, "Are you losing weight? Do you look sick?" You look sick. I'm like, "Yeah, I have been losing weight, and not only that, I'm doing this like GLP-3 thing, and I think because I've never had this happen before, it's making me want to exercise more. Like I'm on the like this whole weekend. I got up really early and I did an hour on the treadmill before I even did anything else, and then I got on this one bike, and then I went and rode my bike around town." Around town. I mean, like a quarter of a mile.
4: I feel that, but in the opposite way. Like, I don't know. I haven't shed the winter bod yet. And I feel like always right around this time of year when it starts getting warmer and you have to like wear tank tops and it's like shorts are coming out. I'm always like, shoot, I didn't prepare for this. And every year I'm like, you know what? Next November, I'm just going to start then. So by the time summer comes around, I'm like ready to go. And I'm just like grossed out with myself. And I feel that way, but then I don't really do anything about it because like I had dessert for dinner last night. And then after dessert for dinner, I had dessert. dessert dinner.
3: Makes sense to me.
2: That sounds amazing. What was dinner dessert? I want to know about
4: dinner
2: that.
4: Dinner dessert was 2 Trader Joe's ice cream cones. And then after that, Addie was like, Mom, will you help me make this like melted chocolate with melted peanut butter with bananas, call it a little banana molten dish. And she's like, will you help me make one? I'm like, yeah. And I'm like, you know what? I'm going to make one for myself too. No big deal. And then afterwards I was like, what am I doing? Because then I just go in and I'm like unhappy with what my body looks like. And I think my Instagram algorithm knows that because I keep getting these ads for this new influencer who's doing, and it's really actually kind of annoying because the ads are like, if you join now by June, you'll feel amazing and you won't even recognize your body. Like it's a song. And I'm like, oh yeah, that's probably a good idea. And so last night when I'm like feeling all down on myself and we're like all getting ready for bed and we're brushing our teeth together, I was like, that's it. Tomorrow, listen up, everybody, look at me. Tomorrow, I am throwing out all the sugar in the house. We are going SFS. SFS, everybody. And they're like, what is SFS? I was like, sugar-free summer, baby. Sugar-free summer.
2: SFS.
4: And then Scott, I just hear him laughing in the other part of the room. Like, he's just laughing. He's like, do you guys know your mom? That'll never happen. And I'm like, you're right, because I like sugar too much. It's
3: like
4: my problem. It's a
3: problem.
4: It's a problem. But so now I am thinking of, because I can't get that, you'll transform your body out
1: you
4: of my mind. And I'm like,
1: jingle.
4: Dang it. And so now I'm thinking of joining that.
3: Or like, are you against the Trezeppi or the Retta? Like, would you be down to get on a peptide? Because then you can have your sweets.
1: I got a connection for you.
3: Skinny.
1: I got a Trezeppitide connection. Oh, you met him. Will.
4: Well, yeah, I know. We met 3 different companies that do that at dinner the other night. And it's funny because like I've always been really nervous about it because it's like they don't really have long-term studies on that yet. Like, you know, it's so for me, I'm like, oh no. I feel like I got to have the John Jays of the world do it first and then I'll hop on the train maybe later.
1: Well, you know, the thing I'm doing, the Retta True Chide thing I'm doing, apparently it kills your appetite for dessert. Yesterday, my whole family, we went to dinner and then they wanted to go to Handel's.
3: Oh, yeah.
2: That is so good.
1: So we all go into Handel's and it looked amazing. There was like so much ice cream there and they get you in really fast. And within seconds, everyone in my family had an ice cream cone and I didn't care. I had zero desire for ice cream, which has never happened in my life. And I was just like, what the heck? And I was like inside myself, like trying to go, how come I don't want any of this? How come this doesn't appeal to me? it's the Ratatouille.
3: Yeah, it's no working. More food
1: it's
3: noise.
1: Working. Like, it doesn't make, it's weird.
4: Okay, so I have a question for you, because everything I've seen about this is that it then, it turns off like your brain receptors for pleasure. Right?
1: Yes, no joy in my life.
4: So, but okay, that was my question. Yeah. Because literally I was like feeling down and then I had dessert last night and you're like, you know what? I feel great. That was delicious.
1: Yeah, that goes
4: right.
1: away.
4: Right? Yeah. So it's like,
1: no, there is absolutely no joy. No pain at all. Like if you hit me in the face, I'd go, oh, I bet that hurt.
3: Oh my gosh, wait, now it's all
4: pain or joy.
3: Sense. I have a friend that's going through like what would typically be an awful breakup. But she is on the Reddit and she is perfectly fine. Yeah. Almost to the point where I am concerned about her.
4: So it's not like
3: you are not grieving this relationship in the way that you should be.
4: It's not just no joy. It's just like no feelings
3: no
4: at
3: feelings.
4: All.
1: I can hit my head with a hammer and be like, oh man, I bet that hurt.
3: That's what the medicine when I was in like the psych ward, what they gave me did to me. So that's basically what your Reddit true time is.
2: Your Reddit
3: doing.
2: Makes you have great abs in the emotional.
3: You know what? That's
2: too.
3: So
1: I don't have abs
3: true.
1: Yet. No abs
4: you
1: yet.
4: You have to work out for the abs. Actually, I had
1: my shirt off the other day, and Dutch goes, oh, hello, and he starts counting. He goes, I can count your abs. He started touching my abs.
3: Nice.
1: I was like, okay. But I also don't know. I also don't know if he's just making fun of me. It could be ab or roll of fat.
4: He was calling you zesty.
1: Yeah, exactly.
2: One of my friends was telling me that you can totally eat your way through Ozempic, and he was proud of it. He's like, you know, Ozempic makes you not hungry, but you can eat your way through it. He's like, no, you feel terrible, and you get stomach cramps, and you feel like you're going to die, but you can totally eat through Ozempic and gain weight. So maybe red is the way to go.

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2: The Jonas Brothers just officially announced their brand new podcast. 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Plus, they're going to have some major special guests as well.
3: I love their banter with each other. Like, you can see it on their TikToks and their interactions and just like different interviews and stuff like that. So I feel like this is going to be a slam dunk.
2: I do too. I think people are going to absolutely eat this up. I mean, you can never get enough of the Jonas Brothers, in my opinion.
1: And plus, I don't think there's anybody, you know, everybody's got a podcast now.
3: Right.
1: But I can't think of anybody like them that has a podcast, a band member, a famous, somebody that's still relevant, that's performing, that's going on tour.
2: Yeah.
1: Right? There isn't that.
2: I mean, I guess you get the brother banter from the Kelce brothers, but that's really all we're kind of getting.
1: And those
2: right
1: are athletes.
2: Right. I'm talking
1: about
2: totally different ball
1: like
2: game.
1: It's like if Bieber started a podcast, it'd be the biggest thing. Like this is really smart. And what they're probably gonna do is end up selling it to someone for $200 million.
2: Yeah. Right. Totally. An Ella Enchanted TV series is officially in development at Disney Plus. This is huge news in my world. Anne Hathaway, she is officially returning to the franchise. She's gonna executive produce it. The series, it's going to be a departure from the 2004 movie. It's kind of taking a page out of Wednesday and the Netflix kind of vibe, how it's going to be more of like a dark, edgy, coming to age storyline. And it's going to basically be set in a magical boarding school. So no word if Anne Hathaway is going to be making an appearance, but she should. She should come back as like a fairy godmother.
3: Totally.
2: I loved that movie as a kid, and so I'm really excited to see it come back to the screens.
3: Absolutely. John Jay, you got a sneak peek of the new movie, The Mandalorian and Grogu, and you said you loved it.
1: I loved it.
3: But Disney's getting a little bit of flack for their promotion for it. So there's this video that went viral, and it was like this group of people walking onto the ride Galaxy's Edge in Disneyland, right? And, you know, when you're on that ride, they've got characters dressed up, right? And they bring out... they bring out someone that looks like the Mandalorian. He takes his helmet off, and it's actually Pedro Pascal.
4: You all know the Mandalorian? Yeah. The Mandalorian, do you have anything to say before we send our travelers on their journey?
3: They freak out. Everyone's happy until everyone's not happy. And the internet is like, Disney, that's like random people that were there. Don't try to make it look like random people. You specifically selected different Star Wars influencers and bloggers to be there rather than unsuspecting park guests.
1: So they would promote it? They'd be like, oh my God,
3: exactly.
1: So then we eventually be talking about it.
2: I mean, that's a smart thing for Disney to do.
1: You know what it reminds me of? Zendaya had a movie coming out and they decided to have like a bunch of weddings and stuff and then have Zendaya show up like it was a surprise.
2: Yeah.
1: It kind of reminds me of that.
3: Right.
2: It's a really
3: little
2: crazy.
3: Bit. You know, the things they'll do to promote movies these days.
2: And they do. They are very intentional about who they pick. For sure.
3: Yes. They are already promoting the new movie last Friday with Ice Cube and Mike Epps. And they were doing an interview and they tried to get some details on like, so this is definitely happening, right?
5: It's going down. It ain't going up. It's going down.
6: It's down.
5: For sure.
7: It's Friday. You ain't got no job.
8: Y'all get Chris?
9: We've talked to him and he wants to come back.
5: He's one of the best. I think he's going to do it.
2: Fans, they are convinced that Millie Bobby Brown accidentally dropped her daughter's name. So she has been kind of keeping her baby hush-hush. She hasn't posted any pictures of her, hasn't announced her name, but she actually posted a selfie on Instagram. She's like on the beach in her little bikini, and her gold necklace says the name Ruth. And everyone's like, that's definitely her daughter's name. Like, of course.
1: She could be a fan of Ozark.
2: Well, now fans are picking apart. They're like, it could just be a tribute to her grandma. But people are like, why are
1: nobody
2: you
1: names
2: your
1: a kid
2: name?
1: Ruth.
2: Yes, they do. If
1: no,
2: your
1: they
2: name
1: don't.
2: Is Millie Bobby Brown, you might name your daughter
1: There's
2: Ruth.
1: No infant named Ruth.
3: I feel like a lot of those, like, quote-unquote grandma names are coming back.
2: They are, like the Charlotte's.
3: An
2: like
3: Austin.
2: The...
1: Sure, but not Ruth.
3: Yeah.
2: I don't. If somebody who named their baby Ruth, please call us.
3: Yeah, please
2: we need to prove John J. Rock right now. Okay, this is actually T right here. A Polish truck driver in England. He was just sentenced to 13 and a half years in prison after Border Patrol found $9.4 million worth of cocaine hidden inside the doors of his truck. Okay, why this is like huge is because the vehicle was actually carrying 28 pallets of Kim Kardashian Skims clothing. So being smuggled across the border is Skims clothing and a bunch of cocaine. And authorities are saying, like, the brand, like, Skim and Kim Kardashian has nothing to do with this. They have no idea. But it's now breaking news.
3: And Skims is like, thanks for the advertising.
2: No, literally. I wouldn't be shocked if, like, Kris Jenner, you know, you never know what she's up to.
3: She has
2: you
3: never the cocaine know. Smuggling.
1: You can see El Chapo.
2: She's trying to promote the new.
1: El Chapo in a nice Skims fitting outfit.
3: Right. Yeah. Oh, you're looking so trim these days,
1: trim,
3: El Chapo.
1: You're so trim, Chapo.

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1: So Rich is in New York City. His daughter's graduating today. And he called me yesterday. So we were on. So I had to, Rich, this is the part you and I haven't caught up since what happened yesterday, right? So I had to take, I taped an episode of the highly successful John Jay Van Ness podcast. And that tapes at 3 p.m. And I have, when I leave here until I get to that podcast, I have very much OCD things that have to happen before I get there. And Rich called me in the middle, in the beginning of a transition of an OCD thing, right? So I have to get on the treadmill and get my at least minimum 10,000 steps. And then I go from the treadmill directly into the sauna. So Rich called me as I was getting off the treadmill and I had workout clothes on. So during the phone call, I had to take off my clothes. I get in my underwear and then I walk into the garage where the sauna is. And I get in the sauna. The whole time I've got Rich on the phone. And one of the things I do in the sauna is I catch up on my TV shows. But I was going to go, oh, Rich, I got to go. Forget it. I'll call you later. But I was like, this is probably very important. Let me listen to what Rich had, because Rich was hanging out with the CEO of the company and everything, right? So I was like, he's probably got some good stuff to say. So he's on speakerphone on my phone. I'm going to blow off Friends and Neighbors on Apple TV because I'm like,
2: no, it's a terrible show anyway.
1: I'm like, man, I want to watch it. So I got
3: thought you guys liked this season.
1: I do like the show. He does. I like it. He does. So
2: it's terrible.
1: I get into the sauna and I got Rich on speakerphone and the sauna is 175 degrees and the red light is on and Rich is talking. My phone's getting hot and it's getting really hot, but I'm pressed for time now because I've got my OC. So I open up the sauna door and put my hand outside the door, hoping the phone would cool off and then bring Rich back. And you know, Rich can talk for a long time. So I didn't have to, I would take the phone, stick it outside so it would get cooler. And I'd go like this, I'd bring it back in and go, Then I put my phone back outside the door and then I put the phone back in. But then Rich was like, Rich was with the CEO of iHeartMedia and they're talking about the future of the show. It was like all great stuff. And I was like, holy smokes. And then the red thermometer pops up on my phone and cuts him off. Mm. It's done.
2: So and did I say right before it cut off, I go, he said the most important thing that we need to know is
1: dead.
2: Then it cuts off.
3: Oh, no. What terrible timing.
1: So then, and I'm like, I guess I just throw the phone outside of the sauna and I just finished. I had 7 minutes left of sauna. So I finished. So I just sat there and kind of meditated a little bit. Then I went on to do the highly successful John Jay Van Ness podcast at 3 o'clock and it worked out fine, but I never connected with Rich again. Until then.
2: No, because I had to get back out on the streets of New York City.
1: I know.
2: Where pandemonium was happening around.
1: Give us a rundown. What's been going on in New York City?
2: Okay, so I literally had about 15 minutes in between that last meeting and meeting my daughter Audrey, because she really wanted to go to dinner in Little Italy. So I was going to go pick her and my son Joe's there too. I was going to pick them up and take them. But there's this commotion around where I'm staying. And one of them was just a line for a yogurt shop that was like so long that police had to manage it. That yogurt shop, my friends, was going off. So I don't know anything about Mimi's yogurt, but apparently we need one. Or it's just one of those things where it's like Crumble Cookies had a big line around it. Like, oh yeah, we got a bunch of those in Arizona.
1: But they had security outside the yogurt shop because the line was too long?
2: The line was so long. And then I see sirens pull up right where I'm walking outside of the hotel. And there's two police cars, but there's all these people standing around and they are shocked, right? They're shocked and there's commotion. And so this is what happened. Right in front of me, a lady pulled up her SUV to park on the street of New York. She steps outside of her car and accidentally steps into a manhole cover that wasn't covered and plunges 11 feet straight down, and she died.
3: No.
1: Oh,
2: and it
1: wow.
2: happened, like, I would say 10 feet in front of me.
3: No, that's terrible.
2: So it takes me a long time to get reestablished and get kind of, redirected around blocks. So I'm late to meet Audrey and everything. And then it's so interesting to me because we said this never happens, but I literally get back to the hotel after dinner. Everything's fine. I turn on the TV and that's exactly what they're talking about is the first story is the lady who fell down the manhole cover. Because I guess she was rushed to a hospital and then pronounced dead. And that's like the lead story on the news here. And we always talk about how the things that you see in real life are never on the news, but that was right there.
1: Oh yeah, woman dies in freak midtown manhole plunge.
3: That's so sad.
1: That was just posted 22 seconds ago.
3: Wow, that feels like awful. That one movie. What is the movie where and the Final Destination?
2: Yeah, it was What are the chances?
1: Oh, this is like breaking news now, dude.
2: Yeah. Just happened.
4: That's so sad.
3: That's so sad.
2: Well, I guess.
1: Were you just sitting there eating your yogurt?
2: What? I didn't stay in line for yogurt.
1: You're eating your yogurt and this lady. Oh.
2: I just took notes that the yogurt shop was going off. That's what I took note of.
1: I just Googled the yogurt shop. It's famous because it's Aussie-inspired yogurt. I don't know why.
2: Oh, really?
1: Australian yogurt. Like Australian yogurt. Yeah, I don't know why.
3: They have different yogurt but the in manhole Australia? Cover.
1: You, on a side note, you guys, this is a weird connection. One of my wife and I, when we started dating, one of her friends, her mom's friends, is very, very wealthy. And we went to New York and stayed in she owned a hotel and we stayed in one of their hotels. And I was like, how did they get their money? Get this. The woman who's wealthy, her grandfather invented the manhole cover. That's why they got all their money.
3: Oh, my goodness.
1: Yeah.
2: You mean they had manholes and no covers on them for a long time?
1: Well, yeah, I guess. I mean, look, how did someone not put a cover on that manhole? What happened?
2: Well, that was the big story. They're trying to figure out, like, why was this manhole covered, not covered by the manhole cover?
1: Maybe those people, they didn't subscribe to, they didn't hire the company that the ladies that I know invented manhole cover. They didn't want that company. Sorry, we'll go with another company. They never filled the hole. That's so sad. That must really hurt. So she falls in a manhole, and then what happens to her car? Like, was it still on, like double parked?
2: Well, they keep on showing it. It's like a nice SUV. It's like a nice Mercedes SUV. And I'm like, oh, she was like, you know, I would think not many people drive their own car around here. I would think, you know, take a car or a cab or something like that.
3: So, was she in it alone or was she with like a family? Oh,
2: no, but I guess the family just found out this morning.
4: Oh, that's sad.
3: Oh, that's terrible. Sad.
1: By the way, the lady I was telling you about whose grandfather invented the manhole cover lives here, from here. So there's some Arizona connections
2: cool.
1: there.
2: There's a tie. There's a tie right there. See you.

0: Jay and Rich on Z100.
1: Rich is in New York doing the show from New York because his daughter's graduating. And you were talking about, Rich, how she knows her way around New York City now, right?
2: Yeah, all the subways. And you know how you see New Yorkers, like, they just have a sense about when to walk across the street. Like, she'll hop a light that's not turning for another 10 seconds. It's like, it's fine, let's go. And she moves so fast that I feel like I'm almost half jogging to keep up with her. She is a New Yorker.
1: Well, I saw this article. It says, do you think you have good street smarts? And the article's going viral because they got some great life-saving tips from people who take pride in being careful. And I was reading this. I thought, this is good stuff for anybody. And some of it I didn't even think about. Like, when you're traveling, act like you are a resident of that city. Dress the way they dress. Map out your walking route and walk briskly. Like, you know the city, especially in New York City, everyone walks fast.
2: Mm-hmm. They're not doing what I'm doing and stopping to take pictures of things. Like, because I wanted to show Kyle the huge Louis Vuitton building they just finished. It's 15 stories high, and it's a giant Louis Vuitton bag.
3: That's cool.
1: Take a picture?
2: Way cool. Yeah, I have a picture, but then everybody looks at me like, oh, that guy's from out of town.
4: Really? Yeah. I feel like there's so many tourists in New York that you would kind of just blend in with all the others.
2: Yeah, I don't want to look like a tourist. I want to look like I belong here. I want to look like a tough Italian guy.
1: If an armed robber confronts you, give them whatever they want. Don't be a hero. That's a good way to get killed.
4: Yeah.
1: But if someone tries to abduct you, fight for your life. Once you're in a vehicle, your chances of survival plummet.
3: Oof, that's scary.
1: Someone tries to abduct you, fight. For the love of all that is sane, do not buy a phone cover that can also hold your money, credit cards, and ID. This has got to be the worst thing ever invented. You lose everything in one fell swoop. I think my kids have one of those.
2: That's a good point.
3: It's not a good idea for me because I lose my phone on a daily basis.
1: That's true.
3: All the time.
1: When Ubering, always verify the driver and vehicle, including the plate number. Ask them for their name and whether they know where you're going, paying attention to the route taken to get there.
2: When or just ask them if they know who you're picking up. They usually say your name right away. Then you know if they're legit or not.
1: This person says, when I travel, if someone gets too close, as if they might pickpocket me, I talk very loudly. I might say something like, excuse me, can I have some space? In a very loud voice. Also, after parking your car in your garage, make sure the garage door closes all the way before going inside. It's easy for someone to trip a sensor, open the door back up without you knowing, they go inside.
3: Creepy.
1: There's a few other things on this. But hey, I mean, those are some great life-saving tips. You know, I also heard, like, if somebody is trying to assault you and you're a woman, to yell fire. Have you ever heard that before?
4: Yeah, because everyone's going to look for a fire.
1: Yeah, yell fire. And I also heard, and it's hard to do this nowadays with the way that they make car keys, but you carry your key in between your finger.
4: Yeah.
1: Mm-hmm. In case something happens.
4: Punch somebody in the face. That's what's so tough, though, because a lot of people just have the push to start key. Mm-hmm. So it's not as easy.
1: So someone comes and tries to rob you and your car starts.
3: But I kind of feel like, it going back to the yelling fire thing, it's like they're looking for a fire, not you getting abducted
1: hurt. But they start going, who's yelling fire? There's no fire. Where's the fire? And they see the person getting abducted or assaulted and whatever is what they say.
2: Okay. So speaking of car keys, though, Peyton, that's why I got you and Kyle those tactical pins.
4: I'm using it right now.
3: Hers right there.
2: There you go.
4: Stab somebody with this for sure.
2: Jack somebody's face up good with that.
4: Mm-hmm.
1: So those are some survival tips. If you got any more, shoot us a text. Text JJR and whatever those survival tips are to 96893.
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1: All right, now, stacks and hacks. I have stacks of information. Rich has life hacks. Ostrich farms, guys, ostrich farms routinely have difficulties getting male ostriches to breed. You know why?
2: No.
3: Why?
1: Because they often find their human caretakers more attractive than female ostriches.
2: Awkward.
3: I agree. Humans are more attractive than ostriches. I don't even think that's debatable.
1: Did you know that it is possible to be denighted in England? If you've committed a crime and you are sentenced to at least 3 months in prison, the king or queen can denight you. 5 people have been denighted in the past century. A poll asked, do you lock your bathroom door? How many people here lock? I always lock my bathroom
2: door. Like at my own house?
1: Yeah, at your own house.
2: No. Mm-mm.
1: It's such a habit for me, like, because you just close the door and tip you with your little finger, you hit the thing. For me, I do it because dogs always bust in. So I always lock. My wife never even closes the freaking door.
2: That's like, no one in our house closes the bathroom door. Mm-hmm. Unless people are over.
3: I think ever since walking in on my grandma Teresa as a small child and seeing everything, I just locked the door ever since then. Mm-hmm. You don't want anybody to see anything. You don't want to see anything.
1: Speaking of seeing everything, there's a new trend among fashion, and it's male cleavage. The latest example is this model named Alton Mason. He's been strutting around with an aggressively open shirt at the Cannes Film Festival.
2: I saw the pictures. No, it's not man boobs. It's like showing off your pec muscles.
1: Yeah,
2: I haven't seen it done with the man boobs yet, but like it's mostly like very muscular chests that are the cleavage being shown.
1: Yeah, you gotta have like.
4: Because when I hear cleavage, I hear man boobs.
5: Master Robin, you lost your arms in battle, but you grew some nice boobs.
1: Yeah, see, male cleavage. There is a story of a woman who found out her boyfriend was cheating right before his birthday party, and she had the baker. She hired this baker to make a custom cake, and it's a beautiful cake. Think about how much time, Colin, you were baking cakes.
2: This is a
1: big, beautiful cake. And she found out the guy was cheating on her. Mm. So she called the baker and said she'd pay extra if she'd get a video of the baker destroying the cake. So this is the baker.
6: My client found out her boyfriend cheated on her the same day she was supposed to come pick up this big cake for him. She asked me, instead of picking up, can I smash it for her and send her a video? I told her, we're going to do one better. This is the video I sent her to send him. Jonathan, it's Julie with the Sweet Hustle. Just want to wish you a happy birthday. I had so much fun making this cake for your party tonight. It's just one thing I don't like. Cheaters, Jonathan. We don't like cheaters. Maybe I thought I was Angela Bassett. If I could have filmed a walk-off and the cake exploding, that would have been everything I needed. Moral of the story, stop playing with people.
1: She lit the whole cake on fire.
2: Oh,
1: like the whole thing was flaming like a brick log.
4: I'm sure he appreciates that more than changing like the wording on the cake. Could you imagine if it was like, happy birthday, Jonathan, and then changed to Jonathan, you're a cheater, and then you're outed in front of all your friends and family.
1: Neighborhoods in Atlanta are trying to figure out what's going on because dozens of Waymos have been coming in these cul-de-sacs, circling around like they're casing the joint. There was a Waymo in front of my house all by itself, just parked by my mailbox. It freaked me out. But these are a whole bunch of them. And then they get lost.
7: I think yesterday morning we had 50 cars that came through between 6 and 7. And we had at 1.8 Waymos that were stuck trying to figure out how to turn around.
2: That's weird. There must be something off in the maps where it said it was a through street, but it's not.
1: I know, they're just all stuck there.
3: And they don't know where to go. They're just going in circles.
2: Yeah.
1: A new poll asks, how safe do you believe people who go on cruise ships are from contracting serious diseases? Only 4%. Only 4% of people say completely safe. I'm done with cruises, man.
3: Yeah.
1: I'm donezo.
3: I don't think so. Not for me. Not after watching the Poop Cruise documentary, you know, and then this thing with the HEPTA virus or whatever that is. No, thank you.
1: You've probably already forgotten what you had for breakfast, and you probably have to look down to remind yourself what shirt you're wearing, but you can probably sing along to every theme song and every cartoon you watched when you were a kid. They listed all the top theme songs for cartoons from the 80s, and 80s kids should know. So there's Count Duckula, Care Bears, Danger Mouse, The Smurfs, Alvin and the Chipmunks, Mask, Transformers, Adventures of the Gummy Bears, Thundercats, Muppet Babies, Inspector Gadget, Chip and Dale Rescue Rangers, DuckTales. Do any of those ring a bell? I know them all.
2: DuckTales.
4: I really never watched any of those cartoons.
3: Out there making DuckTales.
1: Okay, Nick, number one cartoon.
8: It's got to be Ninja Turtles.
1: It is Teenage Mutant Ninja Turtles.
8: Be.
1: How's that go?

0: Girl power.
1: Rich, what do you got for life hacks?
2: All right, so I don't know about you guys. I'm getting hammered with spam calls lately, especially, like, I don't know what's happening, but I keep on getting approved for some business loan that I didn't apply for. Mm-hmm. And so here's a weird little trick that actually seems to help. When you get a suspicious number call, I know John G likes to pick up the phone when he doesn't know the number. He just doesn't pick it up when he knows who you are. But here's what you do. Answer the phone, but immediately mute yourself. Don't say hello. Don't breathe heavy. Don't do nothing. Just mute the call. Then the robo system's like, oh, that's a dead line, and they will take your number off the recurring calls list. So it's not magic. It's not going to stop every single scammer, but it will cut down on repeat spam calls without constantly blocking numbers all day long. So try that. That life hack can be found at johnjandrich.com.
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1: Okay, new game alert. It's John Jay and Rich. Jessica, good morning.
2: Morning. How are you?
1: All right, we're playing a new game, and the prize is tickets to the Diamondbacks. Kyle has created this from the mind of Kyle Unfug.
3: And I did this just for you, Jessica. This game is called Claim the Throne.

0: basically one of you will be crowned at the end of this game if you can get the most points. Now, it's called Claim the Throne because you have to decide who's on top. We'll begin with you, John Jay. Put these in order from highest to lowest. Most Grammy wins. Beyoncé, Taylor Swift, Adele. Give me the correct order from highest to lowest.
1: Beyoncé, Adele, Taylor Swift.
0: Nailed it!
1: Yeah!
0: 3 points on the board for John J. Van S. We move over to you, Rich Barra. Highest to lowest. Most Instagram followers. Selena Gomez, Kim Kardashian, Kylie Jenner. Put them in order.
2: Ooh, okay. Selena Gomez, Kim, then Kylie.
0: Also nailed it. 3 points on the board for Rich Barra. We move over to you, Queen Peyton. Highest to lowest, Peyton. 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Drake, Bad Bunny, The Weeknd. 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
3: Okay, I'm going to go The Weeknd, Bad Bunny, Drake.
0: Incorrect on all forms.
3: What?
0: 0 points for you, Peyton. First place is Bad Bunny with 60 billion. Second place, Drake with 55 billion. Maybe with the three albums he just dropped, he'll be able to pull ahead. And The Weeknd was third with 40 billion.
3: I'm getting fake news on my social media because I just saw something about The Weeknd being number one.
0: Nope.
3: Anyway.
0: Incorrect. Yeah,
3: bummer.
0: I know. Tough. Tough cookies for you, Peyton, but you may be able to redeem yourself in round two. Now we move over to you, Jessica. So you've got comfortable in the game. You've got a feel for it. So, Jessica.
4: Yeah.
0: Highest to lowest. Most fragrance sales. They each have their own perfume. Highest to lowest. Britney Spears, Beyonce, J-Lo.
4: Ooh, I say J-Lo, Beyonce, Britney.
0: Okay, you got one correct. Beyonce is in second place, but Britney Spears has the most fragrance sales.
2: Really?
0: She sold $2 billion.
3: Wow.
1: I don't want to smell like her.
0: Beyonce was like $700 million, and J-Lo was in third place. So you are on the board, Jessica, with just 1 point as we move into round two. John Jay, highest to lowest, who claims the throne with this one. Most social media followers total across all platforms. Cristiano Ronaldo, Selena Gomez, or Dwayne The Rock Johnson, highest to lowest, rank them.
1: Ronaldo, Selena, The Rock.
0: Ooh, 1 point for that, John Jay, because Cristiano Ronaldo does have the most across all platforms, 900 million people following.
2: Wow.
0: But coming in second above Selena Gomez, The Rock, with 700 million plus, right over 700 million, and right behind Selena Gomez. So 1 point for you, John Jay. Richard Barra, highest to lowest. Most YouTube subscribers, Mr. Beast, PewDiePie, Justin Bieber. Highest to lowest, Richard.
2: Oh, I think you did it in order. I think it's Mr. Beast. Is it just, no, PewDiePie and then Justin.
0: Incorrect.
2: Oh.
0: Mr. Beast does have the most, but then followed very closely by Justin Bieber and then PewDiePie. So sorry about that. So sorry. All right, Peyton. Highest to lowest. Most seasons on the air. Oof. Grey's Anatomy, The Simpsons, Law and Order, SVU.
3: That is so incredibly hard.
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0: Grey's Anatomy, The Simpsons, Law and Order, SVU.
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0: Okay, you got 1 point. The Simpsons has been on for 35 seasons.
2: Wow.
0: Followed by Grey's Anatomy, followed by Law and Order, SVU.
3: Dang it.
0: I know.
3: At least
0: but you
3: I
0: did
3: got
0: get
3: on
0: a point.
3: The board.
0: You did get a point. All right, Jessica, this is your chance to pull ahead and claim the throne for Diamondbacks tickets, Jessica. Highest to lowest, fastest expansion team to win a World Series. Arizona Diamondbacks, Florida Marlins, Kansas City Royals.
4: Oh, okay, I say D-backs, Royals, Marlins.
0: D-backs are the number one fastest expansion team to win a World Series. It only took them 4 years. You mixed up the Royals and the Marlins, but because you're going for D-backs tickets and you picked the D-backs, Jessica has claimed the throne. She is our queen of Claim the Throne. And Jessica, you are going to the Diamondbacks game. Congratulations.
1: Ready to go. We'll set you up with those tickets, Jessica. Thanks for playing and thank you for listening.
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1: All right, let's play a game. Hi, Becky.
2: Yes.
1: Okay, Nick is the host. Nick, what are we playing?
3: You guys, we're playing a game today called Got That Dog In Ya?
1: Oh!
3: And it's famous dog trivia. I'm going to play you a clip from a famous dog. You tell me who it is, you know, because you're going to go see Pitbull. Am I right, Kyle?
4: Yeah.
3: Okay, we're going to start with John Jay.
5: Okay, insert rod support A into slot B.
6: That's what...
5: If you say that's what she said one more time, I'm going to pop you.
1: That is Brian from Family Guy.
3: Brian from Family Guy. All right, 1 point for John Jay.
5: For sure.
3: Move on now. Rich?
7: Is that Snoopy playing the mouth harp?
3: Oh, you know what? That's a good guess. Does anybody else have a guess in the room?
1: I think it's Dino.
3: Mm-mm. Dino? Okay, that's a good guess, too. We were looking for Bingo. B-I-N-G-O.
4: That's the most hard. Difficult question that's I think hard. We've ever
3: Bingo
4: had.
3: Bingo was his name, oh. Okay.
4: Hard.
3: Sorry, Rich. No points today. Peyton?
8: Hot dog, hot diggity dog. Now we got ears. It's time for cheers. Kay. Hot dog, no problem solved.
9: This is, I feel like, a hard question because it could be two answers.
3: Okay.
9: You're like, you have Pluto, and then people argue. Isn't Goofy a dog?
3: Goofy is a dog, yes.
9: Okay, so I'm going Goofy and Pluto.
3: Okay, yeah. All
9: right. Mickey that's Mouse Clubhouse.
3: That's a good guess. We were looking for the hot dog dance.
9: Oh, that's fine. I'll take that.
3: So nice try, Peyton. Okay. You were like this close.
9: A ridiculous little loophole close. You have right there, but all right.
3: Hot dog dance.
9: I'll take
3: okay.
9: The L.
3: No points for Peyton today. Sorry, Peyton. Kyle.
10: Because if I were an Oscar Mayer wiener, everyone would be in love with me.
4: Also a hot dog.
3: We were looking for a hot dog. Yes. Good job, Kyle. All right. Here we go, Becky. It's your shot.
11: I love y'all service, man. Martha gonna leave y'all a big tip. I like when I get with Martha Stewart drop, but I get a little tipsy before dark.
2: Oh my gosh. That sounds like a...
3: Don't think too hard about it.
2: For some reason, I wanted to say Snoop Dogg.
4: But... Yes!
3: Good job!
4: I'm glad that you trust your gut.
3: All right. Becky on the board, Kyle and John Jay all with 1 point. John Jay, we're gonna kick off round two. What dog is this woman talking about?
12: I'll get you, my pretty, and your little dog, too.
1: Toto.
3: Toto is correct. All right. John Jay takes a commanding lead, 2 points now. We'll move on to Rich.
13: You'll find out what you can do about bullies and guns, and you'll see lots of games.
14: Cool.
13: Help take a bite out of crime.
14: I want it.
7: Help take a bite out of crime. That's McGruff the crime dog.
3: You know what? We'll take it. We are looking for Scruff McGruff. Good job. From Chicago, Illinois, 60692. All right. Rich on the board, 1 point. Peyton?
9: That's just a dog.
3: It's just a dog?
9: Just a dog.
3: Okay. Could have went with your first guess from...

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1: Check 1, 2. Rich, are you there? How's it sound?
2: Hello. Yes, they've moved me from the big studio where they put all their good guests and put me in a little tiny room in the corner because I think there's a celebrity using that room today. And if I can, I'm going to go down there and see if I can drag them down into our studio and be on the show. It is famous singer Jason Derulo. So that would be kind of fun, right?
3: Yeah.
1: That would be so fun.
4: It'd be the most fun.
3: I love Jason Derulo, personally.
1: I went and saw Mandalorian last night.
2: How was it?
1: So it's called Mandalorian and Grogu, and there have been lots of teasers and commercials for it. And to me, watching the commercials and teasers as a Star Wars fan, I was not excited about it. But my three boys were going to go with me last night, but then Jake had to work, so Jake couldn't go, my oldest. So it was Dutch, Kemp, and me. We went, and we saw it in IMAX, and it was freaking phenomenal.
2: Oh, really?
1: It was phenomenal.
2: Really? That makes me so happy.
1: I mean, it was almost like the Mandalorian decided to take, or John Wick went into Mandalorian kills everybody. It's a violent Star Wars movie. Now,
2: really?
1: Yeah, it's really good. So there's that.
4: I'm going Friday.
1: Yeah.
2: It actually kind of looked silly to me when I watched the previews. I'm like, is this just for little kids?
1: Oh, it is so not for little kids.
2: Really?
1: The little baby Yoda is really cute, and there's cute moments, but there's so much violence. There's a monster in this show that I could see. I thought I was going to have nightmares about this nightmare.
3: Yeah,
1: but I could see as a kid having nightmares. But when I went to bed last night, I go, please don't let me have nightmares about this big freaking water snake. So anyway, when it comes out this weekend, I highly recommend it if you're a Star Wars fan. Hey, Samantha, good morning. What's up? You're on the air.
5: Hi, guys. I just wanted to get some advice from Kyle. So yesterday, my nephew called us, and he said that his car broke down.

0: and he was in a residential area. And so when we got there, we just had to go take him to AutoZone to pick up the part and come back. But however, we did park in front of two individuals' home. So they were just, one of the neighbors was very kind. And I just wanted to know, would you get him a gift? Or, and if you did get him a gift, like just to say thank you, what would you get him?
1: Oh, that's so nice of you to do, like, to say thank you for, were they like super helpful in getting the part on the car or?
0: No, they, like, he didn't know anything about cars, but however, he just kept offering help. He kept coming out to say, how are you guys doing? Like, do you guys need anything? Like, he was just very helpful. My husband's like, no, we thanked them last night, but I was like, no, I kind of feel like we need to do something nice.
1: I always like, feel if like,
0: gift, like gift cards.
1: Yeah, if you're like pulled to do something like that, I would say absolutely do it. Like, it's not going to hurt anything and it'll make his day, you know, and it just shows that like, you know, kindness is appreciated. So I love that idea, doing just like a little thank you. I mean, because you really don't know anything about them. So
0: no.
1: I think if I were going to do a thank you, I would maybe do like, maybe do like a gift card to the movies. Because then they can go see like a summer blockbuster coming out or
2: Mandalorian.
1: Whatever. Mandalorian.
2: What about beef jerky?
1: I mean, what if they don't like beef jerky? What if they're vegans?
3: Who doesn't like beef jerky?
1: You know,
4: vegetarians and vegans don't like beef jerky.
2: What about a good Samaritan coffee cup? You know, what about this? You said the neighbor kept coming out, right, and checking on your nephew.
0: Yeah.
2: What if totally different perspective? The neighbor kept coming out because he's got a kidnap victim in the back and he's chopping him up and wants to make sure you can't hear the screams. You didn't hear anything, did you? No? Okay, good. I'll come back and check in on you.
1: He's making sure. Here's some movie tickets.
2: You're still out here. Everything's good, huh? You're good? Okay, good. Just checking. Goes back in the basement. Chop, chop, chop.
1: Terrible, John Jay. Terrible.
3: You hear that person screaming for help from the basement, did you? Oh, okay, good.
0: The worst part was like the neighbor next door, it says, I shoot trespassers. I was like, we're not going to go to that house.
1: Yeah. No, thank you.
3: Don't bring them anything.
2: You know, and the reason you're coming to Kyle is because Kyle is a great gift giver. So what you're going to need, but here's the thing, because she just gave you some generic stuff. The thing about Kyle being a great gift giver is because she gets to know the person, she listens to the person and gets clues whoever that person says stuff. So Kyle needs to go become friends with his neighbor and hang out and find out what it is that they like.
1: Well, like my original thought was like, well, do they have a pool in their backyard? Because you could put together like a little summer basket with like pool floaties or something like that.
2: Towels with their name on it. Good Samaritan towels.
5: They're going to need those towels to wipe up all the blood.
2: Yeah.
3: Hey, I got you a saw to chop up that body you're killing in the basement.
1: Jeez. You guys are terrible.
2: All right, Samantha. Have a great day. I'm glad you called. Hope we helped you. Thanks for listening.
0: Thank you.
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1: You can call us at 877-937-1047. You can text us. You can text JJR and whatever you want to say to the number 96893. We might just read your text. We might just call you back or just ignore you completely. No, I'm just kidding. We won't ignore you. We won't ignore you, I promise you. So, Peyton, the big deal we've been talking about for a while, you're pretty excited. You found Jesus.
2: I did. Truly. Literally. I found my pet tortoise, Jesus.
1: You came in all holy that you found our Lord and Savior, because I never
3: think it's about time, because you're definitely going to hell.
1: I never really hear you talk about church ever. Do you ever go to church?
2: I really don't go to church. I did grow up Catholic, you know, in the Catholic Church, but I like to say I'm a pretty spiritual person. I wouldn't necessarily say I'm religious, but I did godless. Find Jesus. I'm not godless. I believe there is one. But I did find my pet brother tortoise Jesus. He escaped his enclosure. And I found him.
4: This is a big deal because we were talking, you were actually worried that he was in Burmation too long.
2: Yeah, I thought my mom was going to kill him, truly. I actually lit her up a few times about it. I was like, it's getting hot outside. You need to wake Jesus up.
5: Thy will be done.
2: You need to wake him up.
1: You thought he escaped?
3: Usually it only takes him 3 days.
1: Were you saying he escaped?
2: No, so this was just probably about 2 weeks ago. I was talking to Kyle and I was like, my mom won't wake Jesus up. She has him in Burmation. I think he's going to get dehydrated and die. So I was really, really concerned about him. And right at that time, he was just in the garage, kind of just like iced away. But now it's starting to get warm outside and it's time for him to wake up and go into his enclosure outside. Uh-huh. So he has been in his enclosure for 4 days. On day two, he escaped. My mom went out to go try to find him. He's nowhere to be found. So me, my mom, and my grandma, we drop everything that we're doing. We are searching this backyard up and down. Cannot find him. I'm flipping over his enclosure. I'm digging through soil. And I finally start to like walk over by the pool, by the gate. And I'm like on my hands and knees trying to find this dang tortoise. And I found him. He was there underneath this like weird bush thing. I don't know. But his enclosure is kind of high. So I am a little worried about him because that was like a 2-foot fall that he took.
1: You think he climbed out of the enclosure?
2: He 100% climbed out of the enclosure.
4: No.
2: And so I've been really worried about my brother Jesus, right? Because I feel like my mom is neglecting him. I do. I keep telling her, I'm like, you're going to kill this tortoise.
3: But when do tortoises typically, I mean, he's a desert tortoise. Is he awake more during the summer? Like, is now the time he's supposed to be out
2: once
3: and about and doing his thing?
2: Yeah, once it starts getting warm, I would say he probably needed to wake up like January, February, March, end of March, and then he goes back to sleep early November when it starts to cool down.
3: Don't they live like 130 years? Why would you worry about them passing away? Don't they just kind of like,
2: because he is
3: survive.
2: A house tortoise. He's not a wild
4: He's become
2: tortoise.
4: Accustomed to certain things.
2: Yeah.
4: He lives the life.
2: I don't know if he would make tortoise. It out in the wild, but I am very concerned about my tortoise Jesus, you guys, because I do think he has a death wish. I think my mom's going to kill him, but I also think he wants to be gone. I do.
3: He's jumping from his enclosure. Sure, you need to make him a ramp.
2: That's what I'm saying.
1: A parachute.
2: He's jumping out of the enclosure. And then just yesterday, we were hanging out by the pool, and I went to go check on him. And I look in his enclosure, and he's upside down on his back. He flipped himself over.
4: He's
1: maybe you guys shouldn't have pets.
4: Anybody?
2: Yeah. And so I was like, okay.
4: Or maybe he was trying to climb out again.
2: He was
4: again
2: trying
4: and
2: to climb
4: backwards.
2: Out again.
4: He does need a ramp.
2: Exactly. So he climbed out again, then fell backwards. And then I had a gut feeling. I checked on him again. There he is, flipped over. And I was like, this tortoise is literally trying to die right now.
1: Why don't you just let him go? You found him like a year ago, right? You found him.
2: We've had him for like 2.5 years. Yeah, my friend found him actually like just wandering in the middle of the street.
1: Right, so maybe he should be a wild tortoise.
2: He's not, though. We took him.
1: But you took him. Yeah. It's like he's trying to escape. He's
4: but
1: trying
4: also,
1: to be free.
4: At this point, don't you think it would be maybe dangerous for him to go free since he's like had all the stuff provided for him? Does he remember how to hunt?
1: What if he's like Nemo and trying to get home to his parents?
4: Could be Nemo. Could be,
1: right?
4: That's
1: he's
4: really
1: trying,
4: sad.
1: I know. And it's this vicious woman keeps taking him.
4: He's like, I'm out.
1: Like, what if
4: no,
1: like,
3: he's having
4: she
3: a good
4: comes.
3: Time walking down Chandler Heights Boulevard, minding my own business?
1: He's trying to find his mom and dad tortoise, and they're probably a mile away.
2: They're goners.
1: They're a mile away in the desert, and you're like, not letting him go every time.
2: Free my man, Jesus.
4: Wow. He's like, don't leave again. I will find you.
2: I will find you. No, seriously, that's the second time that I found Jesus. But can he's you, okay.
3: Like, just like, can you tape an Apple tracker onto his back or something like
2: tell
3: that?
2: Tell me why. I literally was like, we need to put a baby monitor in there for him just so we can keep track see him. Yes, so
1: you can see him. Because if he flips over, he's going to die.
2: Well, he's big enough to be able to flip himself back over. But yeah, he is going to be. That's hard. That's bad for his breathing. He can't do that. Mm-hmm.
1: Well, if you're just tuning in, Peyton found Jesus, but not the Jesus we all hoped and prayed for.
2: Mm-hmm. I'll try Jesus that again, maybe next year.
1: Not the Jesus she needs. So yes, Peyton found Jesus.
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0: John Jay and Rich on Z100.
1: Nora, hello. Thanks for holding.
2: Yeah. Okay. So it's graduation season, and this is my favorite story ever, so I wanted to call and tell you. So my high school graduation literally ended with me in an ambulance. So I went to this huge school, and by the time they got to my name to like walk across the stage, which my last name starts with a V, by the way. So I had been sitting there in the heat for, I don't know, what felt like 14 business days. So I was like ready to grab my diploma, do my little wave, take my pictures, do my thing. And I finally get to walk across the stage, do my tiny celebration, and then hear my like family screaming. And then suddenly I'm on the floor, and in the worst pain of my life. So our star football player decided it would be a great idea to do a backflip off the graduation platform after getting his diploma, except for he completely over rotated and body slammed me mid walk, like full WWE finishing move.
3: Oh, no.
2: The entire crowd gasped at the same time. My leg broke in three places.
1: No.
2: And I had to get, yes, screws and plates and like the whole nine yards. And now every time I go through the airport, like TSA, they like pat me down because of my high school graduation.
4: How terrible.
3: Crazy.
1: And this is your favorite story? That's terrible.
2: It's just so crazy.
1: This is my favorite story. God,
3: that's a good point. Wow. It's like a traumatic memory.
1: Yeah, totally.
3: But she survived it, so right. That's the positive right. Part about it.
1: I mean, you're already about to pass out, and the guy does a backflip on you. My goodness. Jeez. Well, thanks for sharing it, Nora.
2: Yeah.
1: Normally, when people call up and share stories, I have something to, I go, oh, yeah, well, this happened to me. Don't have one.
5: No.
1: Don't
5: no.
1: have one.
5: No crazy backflip graduation.
1: No, don't have a getting hurt story like that. But thanks, Nora. Have a great day. Thanks for listening.
2: You're welcome.
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1: Listen to this. Yesterday, I was giving you guys an update on this. I started this, what's called a GLP-3. It's not out yet because it's not FDA approved. It's called Retatrutide, but everyone calls it Reta. It's called Reta, right? And it's like, there's Ozempic. That's like the first one that came out. Then there was a Tirzepatide, the second one. And this is going to be the third one. It's not out yet, but people can get it. So I've been taking it for like 6 or 7 weeks maybe. And I feel like I was doing it wrong because I'm always hungry, right? And it's supposed to take away your appetite, right?
2: Yeah, that's what
1: right?
2: I hear.
1: Right? And so at the we had this dinner the other night. I went to the buffet 3 times. Went to this dinner last night with my in-laws. And I ordered a salmon plate. And I was like hungry. And I was like, hey, I go, how much salmon comes with? They go, 7 ounces. And I go,

0: dessert dinner?
1: Makes sense to me.
2: That sounds amazing. What was dinner dessert? I want to know about
0: dinner
2: that.
0: Dinner dessert was two Trader Joe's ice cream cones. And then after that, Addie was like, Mom, will you help me make, we make this like melted chocolate with melted peanut butter with bananas. Call it a little banana molten dish. And she's like, will you help me make one? I'm like, yeah. And I'm like, you know what? I want to make one for myself too. No big deal. And then afterwards I was like, what am I doing? Because then I just go in and I'm like unhappy with what my body looks like. And I think my Instagram algorithm knows that because I keep getting these ads for this new influencer who's doing, and it's really actually kind of annoying because the ads are like, if you join now by June, you'll feel amazing and you won't even recognize your body. Like it's a song. And I'm like, oh yeah, that's probably a good idea. And so last night when I'm like feeling all down on myself and we're like all getting ready for bed and we're brushing our teeth together, I was like, that's it. Tomorrow, listen up, everybody. Look at me. Tomorrow, I am throwing out all the sugar in the house. We are going SFS. SFS, everybody. And they're like, what is SFS? I was like, sugar-free summer, baby. Sugar-free summer.
2: SFS.
0: And then Scott, I just hear him laughing in the other part of the room. Like, he's just laughing. He's like, do you guys know your mom? That'll never happen. And I'm like, you're right, because I like sugar too much. It's
1: like
0: my problem.
1: It's a
0: problem. It's a problem. But so now I am thinking of, because I can't get that, you'll transform your body out of my mind. And I'm like, dang it. And so now I'm thinking of joining that.
1: Or like, are you against the Trezeppi or the Retta? Like, would you be down to get on a peptide? Because then you can have your sweets.
3: I got a connection for you. I got a Trezeppitide connection. Oh, you met him. Will.
0: Well, yeah, I know. We met three different companies that do that at dinner the other night. And it's funny because I've always been really nervous about it because it's like they don't really have long-term studies on that yet. Like, you know, it's so for me, I'm like, oh no, I feel like I got to have the John Jews of the world do it first and then I'll hop on the train maybe later.
3: Well, you know, the thing I'm doing, the Retta True Chide thing I'm doing, apparently it kills your appetite for dessert. Yesterday, my whole family, we went to dinner and then they wanted to go to Handel's.
1: Oh, yeah.
2: That is so good.
3: So we all go into Handel's and it looked amazing. There was like so much ice cream there and they get you in really fast. And within seconds, everyone in my family had an ice cream cone and I didn't care. I had zero desire for ice cream, which has never happened in my life. And I was just like, what the heck? And I was like inside myself, like trying to go, how come I don't want any of this? How come this doesn't appeal to me? It's the Retta True Chide.
1: Yeah, it's no working. More food
3: noise. Working. Like, it doesn't make, it's weird.
0: Okay, so I have a question for you because everything I've seen about this is that it turns off like your brain receptors for pleasure, right?
3: Yes, no joy in my life.
0: So, but okay, that was my question. Yeah. Because literally I was like feeling down and then I had dessert last night and you're like, you know what? I feel great. That was delicious.
3: Yeah, that goes away.
0: Right? So it's like,
3: no, there is absolutely no joy. No pain at all. Like if you hit me in the face, I'd go, oh, I bet that hurt.
1: Oh my gosh, wait, now it's all
0: pain or joy.
1: I have a friend that's going through like what would typically be an awful breakup. But she is on the Retta and she is perfectly fine. Yeah. Almost to the point where I am concerned about her.
0: So it's not like
1: you are not grieving this relationship in the way that you should be.
0: It's not just no joy. It's just like no feelings at all.
3: No feelings. I can hit my hand with a hammer and be oh man, I bet that hurt.
1: That's what the medicine, when I was in like the psych ward, what they gave me did to me. So that's basically what your Retta True Chide
2: is. Retta makes you have great abs in the emotional.
1: You know what? That's so
3: I don't have abs
1: true.
3: Yet. No abs
0: yet. You have to work out for the abs. Actually, I don't think the Retta gives you
3: I had
0: the abs.
3: My shirt off the other day and Dutch goes, oh, hello. And he starts counting. He goes, I can count your abs. He started touching my abs.
1: Nice.
3: I was like, okay. But I also don't know. I also don't know if he's just making fun of me. It could be one ab or roll of fat.
0: He was calling you zesty.
3: Yeah, exactly.
2: One of my friends was telling me that you can totally eat your way through Ozempic, and he was proud of it. Ozempic makes you not hungry, but you can eat your way through it. He's like, no, you feel terrible, and you get stomach cramps, and you feel like you're going to die, but you can totally eat through Ozempic and gain weight. So maybe Retta's the way to go.
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2: 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Plus, they're going to have some major special guests as well.
3: I love their banter with each other. Like, you can see it on their TikToks and their interactions and just like different interviews and stuff like that. So I feel like this is going to be a slam dunk.
2: I do too. I think people are going to absolutely eat this up. I mean, you can never get enough of the Jonas Brothers, in my opinion.
1: And plus, I don't think there's anybody, you know, everybody's got a podcast now.
3: Right.
1: But I can't think of anybody like them that has a podcast, a band member, a famous, somebody that's still relevant, that's performing, that's going on tour.
2: Yeah.
1: Right? There isn't that.
2: I mean, I guess you get the brother banter from the Kelce brothers, but that's really all we're kind of getting.
1: And those
2: right
1: are
2: now.
1: Athletes.
2: Right.
1: I'm talking about
2: totally
1: musicians.
2: Different ball
1: like
2: game.
1: It's like if Bieber started a podcast, it'd be the biggest thing. Like this is really smart. And what they're probably gonna do is end up selling it to someone for $200 million.
2: Yeah. Right. Totally. An Ella Enchanted TV series is officially in development at Disney Plus. This is huge news in my world. Anne Hathaway, she is officially returning to the franchise. She's gonna executive produce it. The series, it's going to be a departure from the 2004 movie. It's kind of taking a page out of Wednesday and the Netflix kind of vibe, how it's going to be more of like a dark, edgy, coming to age storyline. And it's going to basically be set in a magical boarding school. So no word if Anne Hathaway is going to be making an appearance, but she should. She should come back as like a fairy godmother.
3: Totally.
2: I loved that movie as a kid, and so I'm really excited to see it come back to the screens.
3: Absolutely. John Jay, you got a sneak peek of the new movie, The Mandalorian and Grogu, and you said you loved it.
1: I loved it.
3: But Disney's getting a little bit of flack for their promotion for it. So there's this video that went viral, and it was like this group of people walking onto the ride Galaxy's Edge in Disneyland, right? And, you know, when you're on that ride, they've got characters dressed up, right? And they bring out... they bring out someone that looks like the Mandalorian. He takes his helmet off, and it's actually Pedro Pascal.
4: You all know the Mandalorian?
5: Yeah.
4: The Mandalorian, do you have anything to say before we send our travelers on their journey?
3: They freak out. Everyone's happy until everyone's not happy. And the internet is like, Disney, that's like random people that were there. Don't try to make it look like random people. You specifically selected different Star Wars influencers and bloggers to be there rather than unsuspecting park guests.
1: So they would promote it? They'd
3: yeah,
1: be like, oh my God,
3: exactly.
1: So then we eventually be talking about it.
2: I mean, that's a smart thing for Disney to do.
1: You know what it reminds me of? Zendaya had a movie coming out and they decided to have like a bunch of weddings and stuff and then have Zendaya show up like it was a surprise.
2: Yeah.
1: It kind of reminds me of that.
3: Right.
2: It's
3: a
2: really
3: little
2: crazy.
3: Bit. You know, the things they'll do to promote movies
2: Listen,
3: these days.
2: And they do. They are very intentional about who they pick. For sure.
3: Yes. They are already promoting the new movie last Friday with Ice Cube and Mike Epps. And they were doing an interview and they tried to get some details on like, so this is definitely happening, right?
6: It's going down. It ain't going up. It's going down.
7: It's going down.
6: For sure.
8: It's Friday. You ain't got no job.
9: Y'all get Chris?
10: We've talked to him and he wants to come back.
6: He's one of the best. I think he's going to do it.
2: Fans, okay, they are convinced that Millie Bobby Brown accidentally dropped her daughter's name. So she has been kind of keeping her baby hush-hush. She hasn't posted any pictures of her, hasn't announced her name, but she actually posted a selfie on Instagram. She's like on the beach in her little bikini, and her gold necklace says the name Ruth. And everyone's like, that's definitely her daughter's name. Like, of course.
1: She could be a fan of Ozark.
2: Well, now fans are picking apart. They're like, it could just be a tribute to her grandma. But people are like, why are
1: nobody
2: you
1: names
2: your
1: a kid
2: name?
1: Ruth.
2: Yes, they do. If
1: no,
2: your
1: they
2: name
1: don't.
2: Is Millie Bobby Brown, you might name your daughter
1: There's
2: Ruth.
1: No infant named Ruth.
3: I feel like a lot of those, like, quote-unquote grandma names are coming back.
2: They are, like the Charlotte's.
3: An
2: like
3: Austrian.
2: The...
1: Sure, but not Ruth.
3: Yeah.
2: I don't. If somebody who named their baby Ruth, please call
3: us.
2: Yeah,
3: please
2: we need to prove John J. Rock right now. Okay, this is actually T right here. A Polish truck driver in England. He was just sentenced to 13 and a half years in prison after Border Patrol found $9.4 million worth of cocaine hidden inside the doors of his truck. Okay, why this is like huge is because the vehicle was actually carrying 28 pallets of Kim Kardashian Skims clothing. So being smuggled across the border is Skims clothing and a bunch of cocaine. And authorities are saying, like, the brand, like, Skim and Kim Kardashian has nothing to do with this. They have no idea. But it's now breaking news.
3: And Skims is like, thanks for the advertising.
2: No, literally. I wouldn't be shocked if, like, Kris Jenner, you know, you never know what she's into.
3: She has something with the cocaine smuggling.
1: You can see El Chapo.
2: She's trying to promote the new...
1: El Chapo in a nice Skims fitting outfit.
3: Right. Yeah. Oh, you're looking so trim these days,
1: trim,
3: El Chapo.
1: You're so trim, Chapo.
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0: And all of a sudden, just like that, Wednesday, May 20th, humanity divided into two camps. Those who prefer paper towels after using the bathroom and those who opt for air dryers. I suppose there's the third we'll ignore who just skip washing. But which is better? Later this hour.
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1: It's Ryan Seacrest with you. Thanks for having us on.
2: Oh, I forgot to tell you, we were supposed to watch Wuthering Heights, Tanya, you and I, independently, and come back with our review. It looks like a great movie.
0: Yes.
2: So it's just...
0: You didn't watch it?
2: I love everybody who's in it. And I love Margot Robbie. I love the actors are in it.
0: Jacob Elordi.
2: And so we were going to watch it independently and come back in Wuthering Heights. It just got posted up on streaming. And you reminded me to watch it. And I did start to watch it.
0: I'm proud.
2: The thing is, I'm not a fairy tale kind of fantasy guy.
0: Neither am I.
2: So, and it's brilliant. I'm sure that I know it's brilliant because I know about Wuthering Heights, but I just don't know what it is for me. I can't do those period kind of fantasy pieces.
0: That's hard for me. I understand. So, do you want to know what happened to me this weekend?
2: I'm dying.
0: I got sucked into this show called Off Campus.
2: Okay.
0: And I could not take my eyes off of it the entire weekend. Like, it's my new personality. I'm obsessed with it. I've been, like, doing deep dives on the main characters. Like, I am obsessed.
2: Josie, you watch it, too. I see you nodding your head.
0: Yeah, well,
2: okay,
0: it's so
2: good.
0: Okay,
2: so is this something you think I would like, Tanya?
0: Yes.
2: Sissany?
3: I haven't seen it, but I've heard good things, and it's on my list as well.
2: Well, I'll have to put that on my list, then.
0: Okay,
2: Off
0: good.
2: Campus.
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Portland's number one hit music station, Z100. So in a few minutes, let's settle the debate once and for all. After you wash your hands in the bathroom, which is better to use, paper towels or that

0: This is Z100.
1: So when you go to some restrooms, they've got your paper towels and they've got the dispenser and they've got that hand dryer that you hold your hands up to and you can use. I don't know which one is more effective. I do now. I looked this up. So if you want to get rid of the most, they say the best is paper towels. If they have paper towels, the best way to dry and clean off the excess germs would be with paper towels. The air dryer is better for the environment.
2: Right.
1: But the paper towels are better for your hands. I am of the height that I can use the hand dryer as a blow dryer. I can get my forehead right down under that thing.
2: You know,
1: and
2: how often do you
1: hair.
2: Have to do that?
1: Oh, at the end of the day, I re-poof it with that hand dryer. I basically get into a mini squat
2: right,
1: position.
2: Exactly.
1: And I put my forehead up, and it just blows that baby steep right
2: good
1: back.
2: For you.
1: It's very exciting to me. Today's quote: when you're good at something, you'll tell everyone. When you're great at something, they'll tell you.
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1: 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Doja Cat, who released her 80s-inspired album V last year, might not be ready to kiss that sound or that project goodbye. 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

0: It's C100. Tanya has a trending report. So let's say you're traveling with the family and you decide you want to use some points or you want to get the upgrade, or maybe they just are nice and they upgrade you from coach, from economy to first. Would you do it and leave your kids behind? That's the trending report. Go ahead, Tanya.
1: So basically what happened, Nick Lachey spilled some tea about his ex-wife, Jessica Simpson, and I don't feel like that was his intention. So it's like so bad because he was on Watch What Happens Live with Andy Cohen, and he revealed that he, back in March, was on the same flight with Jessica Simpson to Hawaii. It's the first time they'd seen each other in about 20 years. And he said that Jessica was up in first class with her mom. And then Andy asked him, like, point blank, the kids were in a separate class of service. And they kind of confirmed it, saying, yeah, her ex-husband, Eric, and the kids were in economy, in coach.
0: Yeah.
1: And the internet had some very strong opinions. Some people were like, mom.

0: They were back there with their dad, right?
1: Yes, but still.
2: How old are the kids?
1: I want to say like 5 to 13.
0: But very generous of dad. Good on you. Let her go up there and enjoy herself, and you take care of the babysitting and economy. Let me tell you something. I remember growing up, if we got to travel by air, if we didn't have to take the station wagon for 12 hours, it was a huge deal. So I'm not up in arms about that.
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Well, you know you made it when a big rapper name checks you in a song. I still consider Pitbull mentioning my name and Give Me Everything one of the greatest music moments of my life. So I get it why BTS members J-Hope and V freaked out on Instagram over Drake mentioning the group in his new track, Make Them Cry. He raps, "I'm feeling like BTS because it took the whole career for me to be so discovered."

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1: Is eye contact a skill? I mean, Sisney, you were talking about this, that you noticed you don't give so much eye contact. Let's get into that, because I have to force myself to do it, too. I think a lot of us do.

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1: Seacrest here. Sisney is being critical of herself, and she wants to address it with us. So, Sisney, what is the critical issue?
2: It was pointed out to me the other day. I met somebody for the first time, and as we were chatting, it was like a brunch situation, so there was like a group. I was sitting next to him, and he was talking, or I was looking at him, and he's like, do I have something on my face? Like, you keep staring at my chin. And I go, what? And then I brought this up to other people, and they're like, yeah, you often kind of, like, your eyes drift, and you don't really
1: you
2: make
1: don't
2: eye contact. Yeah, I don't lock in, and I end up, and I realize
3: you
2: now.
3: You realize that too, Ryan?
2: Well,
0: I did.
2: Now I'm so aware of it that I stopped myself. And I think before it was, I was reading lips. Like, I stare at your mouth to, like, understand what you're saying, because sometimes I can't hear.
0: Yeah.
2: And so that was my, like, my crutch, you know? But now it's very obvious when I don't look at eyeballs. And
1: well,
2: so now
1: I also will look left and right sometimes, too.
2: Yeah.
1: While we're on the topic.
2: What is it? Like, I get, like, panicky after I stare at your eyes for too long.
1: It can be uncomfortable to look someone in the eye. I mean,
2: right.
1: I know that.
2: Yeah.
1: Now, I also read mouths.
2: Okay,
1: I also look at people's mouths when they are talking.
2: Okay, that makes
1: just
2: me feel
1: so I can
2: better.
1: Make sure I hear them. But I go back up into straight on eye contact as well. I don't go.

Z100. It's been 21 years since a female country artist has won American Idol. Anna Harper has done it again. But considering the last was Carrie Underwood, it feels like the sky is the limit for Hannah. And she opened up about what the win, Carrie's mentoring, and her viral song String Cheese all means. Search American Idol for the full report at onairwithryan.com.

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3: All right, Olivia Dean benefited from a last-minute surge. This one, number 5.

Z100, Kehlani, who was number one yesterday, who has yet to finish lower than third place this week, checks in at exactly three today. Folded.

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1: Biggest one, Pink Panthers. So Pink Panthers has grown fatigued from seeing herself online. She says if too many reels of her go viral at once, it makes her head spin. Here she is with Zara, stateside, number one. I'm

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1: All right, we got a caller on the line with a dilemma. She blocked her boss while she was in Las Vegas, and now she either has to confess to blocking her boss or get written up for not doing her job. We'll explain.

0: this time, I forgot. So now I'm in trouble at work because my boss thinks that I haven't been posting content like I'm supposed to, but I have been posting. She just couldn't see any of it because she was blocked.
1: Maybe you mistake. You didn't know it was on. That's odd. I didn't know. I mean, a little white line, but that's odd. I didn't know it was on block. That's why you couldn't see the stuff. I'm doing it, but somehow this new iOS blocked you.
2: Yeah. And then go back into your archives and take some screenshots.
0: Something like I didn't even realize it.
1: Yeah, exactly.
3: The new iOS blocked you.
1: Blame it on iOS.
0: Yeah, or an update or something.
1: Exactly.
0: Yeah.
1: Yeah. That's the way. I think that's the best way to do it. A little white lie never hurt anybody like that.
0: Okay, that sounds good. Thank you.
1: And good luck with everything.
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1: Thanks for having us on. Are you ready for smart contact lenses? They're saying, here they come. What's it all about? We'll tell you about it next.
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0: Z100. Who do you think is the best flirter over the years? Best flirter of all of the colleagues here?
1: I think I'm the rustiest.
0: Really? You don't have
1: I don't feel like I've flirted with anybody besides my husband in 14
0: years.
1: But
0: you flirt with him.
1: Oh, yeah, I do.
0: All right, so here's what they say. It's the A-E-I-O-U method of flirting. Tubbs, does that ring a bell?
2: I have not heard this before.
0: A, ask a lot of questions.
1: Oh my gosh, I do that.
0: E, use your ears to listen.
1: Okay, this is just common courtesy.
3: And why isn't it just you? It should be
0: I show your personality using I statements. O, be animated, like, oh my gosh. Oh my gosh.
3: You're gonna write this on your hand? Like, this is a lot.
0: You make the person you are talking to.
1: You with just a U, not Y-O-U.
0: Your conversation. 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
1: Producer Michaela is, well, she's still single, but her opening lines from dudes on the dating apps, we're going to read them live next. These are great, but not so great sometimes.

0: It's C100.
1: Okay, we play a lot. I'm so excited. About every other week, we get a chance to read some of the opening lines that dudes send Michaela. So here are some real ones she received. Go ahead, Michaela.
2: First one. You are my type. I'm taking you out.
0: Ooh.
1: I love it.
3: Yeah, it's good.
0: I love what's wrong with that one.
2: Okay.
0: Short, to the point, not trying too hard. Totally honest.
3: The hat worries me in the profile.
4: It reminds me of Brian Austin Green.
0: He looks great. I think he looks like a good-looking dude.
4: Yeah, he's cute.
0: And he's right to the point. Check. Yes, I like him for you. Number two.
2: You have the kind of presence that makes a guy fix his posture mid-sentence.
0: I don't know what that means.
4: Yeah.
0: Why are you slouching?
2: He like sits up straight. Like, I don't know.
0: I see that he's trying to be creative.
4: Yeah, but he failed.
0: I'm not so sure it connected with me. So, okay. Next true opening line on Hinge from guys trying to take Michaela out.
2: San Francisco in May, Germany in August, Vegas in October, Japan next January. Which one are you joining?

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We all have a hill we're willing to die on. 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It is definitely a pie. 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

$1,000, I could build a life-size cardboard cutout army of just myself. It is C100 Berlin's number one hit music station. Is Kelsey J. Whatever you want to spend that $1,000 on is really up to you. Another shot to win comes up here in two songs.

0: chewing too loudly, to clapping when the plane lands, to taking baths only instead of showers. We all have dating icks. I want to know yours. It's Z100, Portland's number one hippie music station. It's Kelsey J. Jose. What's your dating ick?
1: I got to keep it real. If she's got dirty feet, ugh, she ain't for me.
0: What?
1: She's got them dirty toes. She's got to go, bro. Straight up.
0: Your biggest fear is definitely flip-flop season, isn't it? Moral of the story, wash your feet.
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In case you're like, wait, EJ's voice sounds completely different. Well, I'm Kelsey J. It is Z100, Portland's number one hit music station. Let's get to know each other. You can DM me, Kelsey J on air, on all the socials. It's

If you use LOL after every sentence, I'm about to call you out. It is Z100. You're with Kelsey J. I just saw this list of how we're perceived. Apparently, we worry about being perceived. We have anxiety, fear of oversharing, want to be understood. Oh, the list goes on. LOL.

0: this would for sure make you the coolest person in your friend group. It is Z100 Portland's number one hit music station. It's Kelsey J. And get this, you could be a backstage correspondent for Louis Tomlinson at his show in Red Rocks. Yeah, that's right. We're going to fly you and a friend to Denver. We're going to hook you up with premium tickets for his show. And then you're going to stop backstage as an iHeartRadio correspondent for the night. So if you're good at social media, this is great for you. 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He'll stop by for a pre-show interview. He'll grab a photo with you. All thanks to AEG Presents and Louis Tomlinson. 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
11: Hey, I'm Jamie Lynn Sigler. You know when you're looking for a song and you hear one that just hits all the right beats, and it's like, that's the one. 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
13: Kesimpta ofatumumab is a prescription treatment for adults with relapsing forms of multiple sclerosis taken monthly after 3 weekly starter doses. 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

0: Travis Kelce just continues to raise the bar. He bought T Swift an Opal collection belonging to Elizabeth Taylor. 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
1: 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This all or nothing really got away. 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